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1: ABC News, I'm Wayne Cabot. Heavy hearts among the crews fighting seven Utah fires after three colleagues died at the Utah-Colorado border. Forest Service official Samantha Hall.
2: Safety is always the number one priority, regardless of the incident you're on. And any death is a significant impact. We're a large family, and we feel that deeply.
1: Kentucky Governor Beshear declaring a state of emergency after four people died in floodwaters, including one who tried to drive through it.
3: Some counties got hit with almost record amounts of rain in very short periods of time.
1: Israel says it took out a terror tunnel in southern Lebanon today on a weekend when the U.S. and Iran traded fire. Vladimir Putin says after drone attacks by Ukraine, Russia is facing fuel shortages. Survivors are being pulled from the rubble 4 days after earthquakes in Venezuela, but deaths are still high. This is ABC News.
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0: Are you feeling country all over? Well, you better be. Otherwise, we're not doing our job. KENA, the home of today's hit country. KENA.

0: Jesus Jones Mama, my phone, keys, wallet, and you. That's Lainey Wilson. Hi there, I'm Bobby G. Hope you're having a great weekend. Still to come, got Ella Langley along with Morgan Wallen, the song I Can't Love You Anymore. That's coming up next.
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0: from Breaking Hearts on a Friday night. She's a Friday night heartbreaker. Here, raise a game, play. You better do yourself a favor. The setting things right on a Sunday.
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Tyler Hubbard and Back Then Right Now. Hi there, I'm Bobby G. Well, Taylor Swift and Travis Kelce's wedding is going to be reportedly a multi-day event. About 100 people are going to get together at Madison Square Garden on July 2nd, the day before the big event, where I guess more than 1,000 people will be in attendance for the wedding. There's still a lot of speculation about them not getting married at Madison Square Garden, but we'll have to wait and see. I know a lot of people that live in Manhattan aren't happy about road closures around Madison Square Garden.

0: Luke Bryan in Country and She Knows It. Hi there, I'm Bobby G. Well, Clive Davis will be laid to rest tomorrow in New York City. Some of the participants that will be involved will be Bruce Springsteen, Alicia Keys, Dionne Warwick, Barry Manilow, Kenny G, and Jennifer Hudson.
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0: Sean Morgan, and I was just a kid myself. Hi, I'm Bobby G. Thanks for hanging out with me on a Sunday. Still to come, got Old Dominion, Zach Top with his song South of Sanity, and Jason Aldean, Don't Tell on Me. That's coming up next.
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0: 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You just heard my song, Painted You Pretty.
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a country mile actually is? Well, we don't know either, but maybe this song will help clear things up. 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
1: ABC News, I'm Wayne Cabot. Oil prices are rising as bombings continue. The U.S. and Iran trading fire this weekend. Gulf allies Bahrain and Kuwait taking Iranian fire. Israel hitting Lebanon again. And yet, no one is declaring the ceasefire over, says ABC's Selena Wang. In fact,
2: a senior administration official tells me that those planned talks are still going ahead in the coming days and that the two sides are still exchanging messages.
1: The wind is easing, but dry conditions are helping. Seven massive fires continue to burn in Utah, where ABC's Melissa Adan says
3: an ongoing drought and record low snowpack are helping fuel the flames. Utah's governor banning fireworks for the 4th, but his order allows counties to assign areas where fireworks may still be used. Some local governments saying they will allow it.
1: Six of the seven fires in Utah are listed at 0% containment. Three firefighters died. This is ABC News.
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Morgan Wallen and Don't We. Hi there, I'm Bobby G. He's got a brand new album that's going to be coming out. I'll tell you all the details in just a little bit. Talking about this guy, Kenny Chesney. Here's American Kids.

T-top jack in a cherry coke town. Mama and daddy put their roots right here, cause this is where the car broke down. Yellow dog school bus kicking up red dust.

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0: Canton. Co Wetzel, it's Rocky Mountain Low. Just before that, we heard from Kenny Chesney. And speaking of Kenny, he announced his upcoming album is called Silver Sands Marina, and it's going to be out September the 25th. The title track is out now. Of course, he's been performing at the Sphere in Las Vegas. We've had a chance to see all kinds of great video all over our socials for Kenny's performances at the Sphere. Cannot wait to see him.
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0: say so.
1: Dan and Shay and Say So. Hi there, I'm Bobby G. Speaking to my buddies Dan and Shay, you know they've been crashing weddings to promote their brand new song, Marry You Again. By the way, that song dropped Friday. Everywhere music is available. And we always love new music from our buddies, Dan and Shay. Love them.

0: Megan Maroney and Beautiful Things. Hi there, I'm Pat G. So Jelly Roll, this was a cool thing. I don't know if you've seen this on his socials. I follow him on social media, but he saw this girl in the crowd that has been at the last five shows that he's been at performing. He gave her concert tickets for life. No, she'll never have to pay for another Jelly Roll show ever again. So excited. That is so cool. It's nice when the artists do things like that, isn't it?
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It's Lauren, Elena, and all my exes. Hi, I'm Bobby G. Thanks for hanging out with me on a Sunday. Still to come, I got Sam Hunt, Body Like a Back Road. Got Cody Johnson, his latest horseback, and 20 cigarettes, Morgan Wallen. That's next.

0: heard of the case of country music versus any other music on the radio. We, the judge and jury, find that those other stations are guilty of not playing good music. 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
1: ABC News, I'm Wayne Cabot. The U.S. and Iran have just now agreed to stop their attacks after a weekend of skirmishes, says a U.S. official to ABC News, and to allow vessels to move freely through the Strait of Hormuz, as Iran was supposed to in the Memorandum of Understanding.
2: Trump issuing a warning saying there may come a point when we are no longer able to be reasonable and will be forced to militarily complete the job that we very successfully started. Both sides signing that Memorandum of Understanding just over a week ago.
1: ABC Selena Wang, oil prices pushing higher again. Gas prices averaging $3.78 nationally. Applause amid the horror in Venezuela as teams from Virginia and France helped rescue an earthquake survivor in the pile 4 days, still gripping his phone. Then came his young son, almost unresponsive but alive, the death toll climbing to 1,450, with 50,000 people still missing. This is ABC News.
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KENA, the home of today's hit country. KENA.

0: That's John Party and Boots Off. Hi there, I'm Bobby G. Tough week for Mr. Kane Brown. I'm all playing golf. Took a golf ball to the ear. It did cause a small concussion and 23 stitches. He calls it a slight scratch. but nonetheless, he's okay. And thank God, because, boy, it could have been a lot worse.
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different country music come and go, but one thing is always consistent. 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

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Well, we don't know either, but maybe this song will help clear things up. KENA, the home of today's hit country. KENA.

Jordan Davis, Tucson, too late. Hi there, I'm Bobby G. We were just talking about Kane Brown having to have 23 stitches in his ear because a golf ball hit the side of his head, caused a small concussion. He was supposed to perform at the Tight Ends and Friends concert that Travis Kelce puts on. Taylor Swift scheduled a kind of a surprise performance with Kane. Didn't happen. Lainey Wilson stepped in. So those two together. Now, there's a collab.

0: Luke Combs and Be By You. Hi there, I'm Bobby G. Well, I think Riley Green did a heck of a job on the CMA Fest special that they had on television. And all of the performers, if you've never been to CMA Fest, it is definitely on the bucket list for me. Now, I went when it was fanfare years ago, but since it went to CMA Fest, I have not been. So definitely going to try that for 2027. Maybe we can meet there.
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0: George Burns along with Luke Bryan and Ride, Ride, Ride. Hi there, I'm Bobby G. Still to come, got Riley Green, Think As You Drunk I Am, MacArthur from Hardy, and Ella Langley's Be Her. That's coming up next.
1: 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This is Worth Your Wild. Fun fact about Worth Your Wild is Red Hot Chili Peppers are co-writers on this song because of the You're My Butterfly Sugar Baby reference in the song. Check it out right now, Worth Your Wild.

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1: ABC News, I'm Wayne Cabot. The U.S. and Iran will stop firing at each other. Iran will allow the safe flow of shipping through the Strait of Hormuz. That word tonight to ABC News from a top Trump official after a weekend of ceasefire violations.
2: The U.S. and Iran escalating threats and attacks. Tehran says it targeted U.S. military sites in Kuwait and Bahrain, warning American bases in the region will be experiencing hell during these days.
1: ABC's Selena Wang. This week, about a third of all Americans will be experiencing the kind of high heat that can make you sick or worse. The Midwest and Gulf Coast Monday and Tuesday, the East Thursday and Friday. Three firefighters died on the Utah-Colorado border. Utah fires still continuing at 0% containment except for the Iron Fire. Today brought rescues in the rubble 4 days after the quakes in Venezuela. This is ABC News.
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0: Kane Brown and Woman. Hi there, I'm Bobby G. We're wishing him the best recovery. 23 stitches. 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He posted on his Instagram pictures of the stitches, 23 on his ear. He also had a mild concussion from getting hit by a golf ball this week. So we're wishing him a speedy recovery.
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That's Low Cash and Wrong Hearts. Hi there, I'm Bobby G. Well, downtown Nashville is dealing with an interesting waste problem. It's 70% liquid. You think? All the beer and ice? Okay. It's causing an overflow in the trash trucks, and it's making recycling very, very difficult. They're talking about maybe venting the trash cans so that way it'll spill into the wastewater. I don't know if that's the best idea.

0: Morgan Wallen and Don't We? Hi there, I'm Bobby G. Well, if you made it to the theaters this weekend, you had some new choices. Supergirl is in theaters this weekend. Angelina Jolie's new movie, Couture, that's also in theaters. And Jackass, Best and Last, in theaters this weekend.
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Chris from Jelly Roll, it's Hands Up. Hi there, I'm Bobby G. Still to come, got Dustin Lynch, his song Easy to Love, Beautiful Crazy from Luke Combs on the way, and Dylan Scott, What He'll Never Have. That's coming up next.

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Life happens. Country music makes it better. So what are you waiting for? Turn it up. KENA, the home of today's hit country. KENA.

0: before the 1,000 crowd the next day, which may be the wedding. We still don't know. A lot of people still think they're getting married in Rhode Island, but well, by the 5th, we'll know.
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latest from Taylor Swift. I knew it. I knew you. From the movie Toy Story 5. Hi there, I'm Bobby G. Speaking of Taylor Swift, of course, the wedding is this weekend. Nobody really knows the real story. They know that all the streets around Madison Square Garden are shut down the 2nd through the 4th. It's supposed to be a small, intimate gathering on the 2nd.

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Kent and this heart. Hi there, I'm Bobby G. Well, Miranda Lambert just announced her country disco album is called Crisco, and it's going to be out October 2nd. She released her third single today called the Till the Going's Gone. So if you haven't heard it, it's all over wherever you get your music. And here's the other thing, too. She says it's all of the influences from her 80s and 90s, the things that really affected her. Glen Campbell, Dolly Parton, Kenny Rogers. Cannot wait to hear the album.

0: That's Zach Topp in South of Sanity. Hi there, I'm Bobby G. Well, Thomas Rhett is going to be inducted into the Music City Walk of Fame on July 8th. He's going to be the 113th artist to get a star. Congratulations to Thomas Rhett.
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0: Dan and Shay and Say So. Hi there, I'm Bobby G. That's going to do it for me. I hope you have a great week. Be good to each other. Take care of each other. And I'll catch you next weekend. Kenny Chesney and Megan Maroney up next.
1: It's Cole Swindell. This is my brand new song, Girl Dad. My new single, Girl Dad, is very special to me for many reasons. You know, becoming a father, but also missing my own father. I think that's where the idea came from. You see the title, and I don't think you know what the song's about, but for me, it's just, you know, going back to visit my dad at his grave and updating him on my life and all the great things that have happened. And I wish, you know, he was here to see him. I know he can, but I wish I could see him see it, you know.

0: Hey, y'all, I'm Cole Swindell. You just heard Girl Dad.
1: Luke Combs, Morgan Wallen, Lainey Wilson, Chris Stapleton. 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

0: from Breaking Hearts on a Friday night. She's a Friday night heartbreaker. Here, raise a key, play a bit of do yourself a favor. The setting things right on a Sunday. That's what I love about Sunday. Country music's got you covered.
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0: It's true. We do like to take the high road. However, we still got some friends in low places. Heck, we play country music for everybody.
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Dana and Chase Matthew and all my exes. Got the new one from John Morgan on the way. And a really concrete suggestion of something you should be doing to lower the stress in your life. Well,

0: His first release was a number one song. I think it got a lot of airplay because he recorded it with Al Dean. This one is going to be a huge hit because it's an awesome song. This John Morgan and Kid Myself. And if you think you can watch all the news without getting stressed, you are kidding yourself. There's a new study from the Center for Risk Behavior and Mental Health Research. According to these guys, you should be consuming no more than about 30 to 45 minutes of news per day from various sources. That's part of the equation. Make sure you get your news from, you know, balanced sources. And then, you know, stick to about 30 minutes a day. Otherwise, yes, you will be a little bonkers. Just leave this radio station on. I would suggest that.
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1: He's a ranch hand in a pinch, man. 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

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That's the new one from Cody Johnson, Horseback.

0: is still dropping hints on his socials that there's a new album possibly imminently in the works. That's Morgan Wallen.
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saw the old man's face. Front page obituary. He was a millionaire. 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

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Well, we don't know either, but maybe this song will help clear things up. KENA, the home of today's hit country. KENA.

How do you know you're on the right station? The display says 104.1. You're tuned into the best dang station in Western Arkansas. KENA, Hatfield, Mena.

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1: Laugh, guitars, and words that rhyme. Playing on the hands of time.
0: And you can thank God.

The brand new one from Lainey Wilson is on the way, and a new study on how to make your verbal communication more memorable. You're probably doing this already. I'll tell you about it coming up.

0: She happened to be taking a little bit of a break from her concert schedule, and she was in Los Angeles. So she was recording at John Mayer's recording studio in Los Angeles. When he dropped in, she wasn't expecting him to be there, and he offered to, you know, help out with the song. That's John Mayer on the guitar solo of the song. He also helped to co-produce the song, because, you know, when John Mayer drops in, you don't tell him to get lost. That's her brand new one. That's Lainey Wilson. Phone, keys, wallet, and penny. If you feel like you're not really communicating well with people, you are speaking the words and you're not really getting your point across. There's a new study out of University of Chicago showing that if you use hand gestures while you're speaking, it helps the person that you're talking to remember the conversation better. It helps you get your point across. It helps the listener remember the conversation more if you use hand gestures while you're speaking. Not that hand gesture, though.
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0: I got a woman, and she can multitask while she's driving. I've mentioned this before. If you haven't looked it up yet, on his YouTube channel, look for Taking My Family to a Drive-Thru Safari, because it's really funny. His wife is the one driving through the drive-thru safari and also screaming a lot. She's really good at multitasking. It's Kane Brown.
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0: 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All the charges were dropped. That's Bailey Zimmerman.
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What if you wrote a song about your ex and you played it for your husband, and now it's your husband's new favorite song? I'll explain coming up in just a couple.

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0: She's been married since 2024, but the song is based on a real life breakup that she did experience in downtown Nashville. And she played the song for her husband, and he loved it. He thought it was awesome. Around that same time was when she went on tour with Jason Aldean. She was one of the opening acts. The other opening act was Chase Matthew. And it was Lauren Elena's husband who pulled Chase Matthew aside and played this song for him. He had a copy of it in his phone. And it was his suggestion that maybe the two of them could do the song as a duet. So it came into being at the suggestion of Lauren Elena's husband, who has really good instincts, because I'm not going to be surprised if this turns into a number one song for the two of them.
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We do like to take the high road. 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

He has said in more than one interview that he would like to be married, and he has also said that it doesn't bother him to think that he might meet that special somebody on social media. He has said that repeatedly in interviews. So imagine, if you will, the messages this man gets. It's Dustin Lynch.

0: believe this is the number one song this week, if I'm not mistaken. It's Megan Maroney.
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0: She's a fan of just ripping the Band-Aid off. That's her debut song. That's Alexandra Kay, Straight for the Heart. I'm Penny. You've heard of sleep apnea. What about email apnea? New studies showing it's quite likely that when you are reading an email, you're trying to formulate the way that you're going to answer this email, you may kind of hold your breath while you're really focusing on what you're going to type out. You can also do this while you are texting. Just hold your breath because you're so focused on what you're working on. The experts, in their wisdom, say that the solution is just to pay more attention to your breathing. Yeah, I think we kind of knew that. They also point out that you can develop this self-imposed apnea just from scrolling through social media. You might end up holding your breath a little bit. If social media is stressing you out enough that you're like not breathing, well, put your phone down.
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0: from Breaking Hearts on a Friday night. She's a Friday night heartbreaker. Here, raise a game, play, you better do yourself a favor. The setting things right on a Sunday.
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0: 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Well, that's romantic. 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

0: dad's gonna be sorry when you're heading to get tofu, and he has a flat tire in his foreign car and don't know how to change it, and he gets your new Gucci shoes wet, and you're mad and irritated. 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
1: Hey, y'all, it's Zach John King, and this is my new song, Get to Drinking. The story behind Get to Drinking is about a relationship that I had in the past that after a few Jack and Cokes, I started to paint it with rose-colored glasses, started to act like it wasn't my fault for letting things get so bad. I think everybody feels that way at some point in a relationship. It's a song that covers a sad topic with really upbeat and fun music.

0: Hey y'all, Zach John King, and that was my new song, Get to Drinking.
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Regarding the case of country music versus any other music on the radio, we, the judge and jury, find that those other stations are guilty of not playing good music. 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

0: It's got the line, "The devil on my shoulder finally found him somewhere else to go." Yeah, but he really wants coffee. That's Jelly Roll. That's his brand new one. Hands up. I'm Penny. If you did not get that stuff done over the course of the weekend that you really needed to get done, because it's boring and you don't want to do that stuff, how about going on an admin date? This is a new trend, evidently, getting together with friends to tackle those tedious tasks that you never get done on time, answering all those overdue emails, you know, paying bills, stuff like that. You get together with friends and you socialize while you're taking care of these menial tasks that have been piling up in your life. Socializing with other people while doing these tasks that you don't want to do. No, I'm going to just sit there and talk. That's not going to help me at all.
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Thank you, Mina and Polk County, for making us number one.

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He started his own record label, and the first album that will be released on his new record label will be his album, which worked out well. It won't be out until September, so be patient. That's Kenny Chesney.

0: 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Oh, I guess if you have to. That's Ella Langley.
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The rumors are intensifying that she and Travis Kelce will be getting married this coming weekend over the 4th of July. Partially because she figured everybody would be distracted with the holiday. Wouldn't be, you know, bothering her during her wedding. Oh, yeah, they'll find you. They'll take pictures.

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1: Are you feeling country all over? 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
1: Preston, heat and drought conditions fueling western wildfires. Three Colorado firefighters killed at the Utah-Colorado border. Here's ABC's Elizabeth Schulze.
2: Over the weekend, at one point, there was 12 wildfires that were burning at the same time. Utah has been able to get their hands on some of them, so those numbers are going down. But you're also looking at one wildfire that bled into Colorado, and then that one turned deadly. So it is just wildfire after fire sparking across the west.
1: Kentucky Governor Andy Beshear declaring a state of emergency in his state amid torrential downpours and flooding. Extreme heat in the central part of the country today. Those temperatures headed further east this week. Iran again launching drone and missile attacks targeted Bahrain and Kuwait following U.S. airstrikes that Iran said threatened continued peace talks. The first knockout victory match in the World Cup goes to Canada, who defeated South Africa in the final seconds of the game. It's Canada's first trip to the World Cup round of 16 ever. This is ABC News.
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0: It's true, we do like to take the high road. However, we still got some friends in low places. Heck, we play country music for everybody. 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

say so. Dan and Shay say so. Steve Harmon, three things that have happened since the last time you and I were together. Dan and Shay say they've been preparing their entire life for the day that Taylor Swift calls and asks them to sing at the wedding. And they will sing anything she asks. Number two, Dolly Parton made a surprise appearance. She's grand opening of a new idea, Dolly's Tennessee Travel Stop and Gas Station. And number three, Kenny Chesney announced he has a new album coming September 25th. It's called Silver Sands Marina. Just

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0: John Morgan, kid myself, Steve Harmon. What day is it, Harmon? Monday, June 29th, 4th of July, coming up this weekend.
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0: Boozy with Ty Myers. I'll be your man till the end of the earth.
1: Hey, y'all, this is Brantley Gilbert, and this is my new song, Good Damn. Good Damn is a song I wrote with my good friends Brock Berry Hill, Taylor Phillips, and a fella you might know by the name of Hardy. And it's a song about shooting a shot, long story short. Hope y'all dig it.

0: What's up, y'all? It's Brantley Gilbert, and you just heard my new song, Good Damn. Thanks for listening.
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2: The floodwaters in Kentucky and Tennessee now blamed for at least 5 deaths. Pastor Jesse Lanehart in Richmond, Kentucky says flooding washed his church completely away.
3: A guy called me and said that, said your church is gone, you know, and it was just kind of devastating. But, you know, I thank the Lord that nobody was here.
2: In the West, wildfires are still raging. 3 firefighters killed when they were trapped in the middle of a fire along the Utah-Colorado border. Promises this morning of no more attacks in the Middle East after a violent weekend.
4: For a few days, what we were seeing was Iran hitting a tanker in the Strait of Hormuz, which then would lead the U.S. to retaliate with their strikes. But then over the weekend, Iran launched not just drones, but also missiles towards Bahrain and Kuwait, which of course are home to U.S. military bases.
2: ABC Selena Wang, Wimbledon starts up today. Serena Williams making her comeback in the singles tomorrow. This is ABC News.
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7: 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Actor Gary Busey has a birthday, and the first iPhone went on sale on this day in 2007. In towns and villages across the country, Americans say they miss a sense of community that seems to have faded over the last few years. But here's some good news. One institution that cultivates that spirit is more popular than ever, the local farmers market. A University of Wisconsin professor says farmers markets play an important role in bringing disparate groups together, reconstituting public spaces and fostering community spirit. 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So if your community spirit needs a little boost, check out a farmers market this summer. That's the Old Farmers Almanac Radio Report. 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

0: 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I'm Scotty Woodson from the EAB Ag Network with your EAB Morning Farm Report. We'll have more right after this. 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Paint it. Done. Time is quickly running out for Congress to finish top legislation, including a farm bill, year-round E15, and farm aid, despite all three advancing in the last few days. The clock stops for no one, including Congress and the Senate, which could now decide the fate of the farm bill. Year-round E15 and new farm aid is out for its July 4th recess. Iowa Senator Chuck Grassley last week.
1: We got 7 weeks. This week, four in July, 3 in September. So that we're effectively in session only 3 days a week. That's 21 days to get a lot of things done.
0: Ag Chair John Bozeman from Arkansas, who just released a farm bill discussion draft, won't hold a committee vote for weeks.
2: What we'd like to do is leave this out there for a couple of weeks, and then we're going to come back after the 2-week break. And during that period before August, work hard to actually have a vote and get it out of committee.
0: That's assuming Bozeman can cut a deal with Democrats on their demands, top of which is a delay in the state SNAP cost sharing. Bozeman insists Ag member and Senate Majority Leader John Thune, who controls the floor, will give the farm bill floor time. But time is just what South Dakota and Thune doesn't have a lot of.
3: The coin of the realm in the Senate is floor time. There's a finite amount of it. And we have a lot of things we have to do.
0: That was in February after the longest government shutdown and just before one at Homeland Security started. Today, partisan fights have started anew over spending bills, Iran war funding, including new farm aid and year-round E15, anti-terrorist spy tools, and key nominations. Farm bills take months to pass, even harder in an election year. The good news is Senate movement now after House passage. But the hill remains steep and time is running out. Let's take a look at the markets now and how they closed last week. July corn at 412 and 3/4 down 2, with September corn at 421 and 3/4 down 2.5. July soybeans 1126 and a quarter down 1.25, with August soybeans 1136 and a half down 0.5. July wheat at 578 and a quarter down 12 3/4, with September wheat at 589 and 3/4 down 11 3/4. October cotton at 7443 down 74, with December cotton at 7638 down 59. July rice at 1310 up 12.5 cents, with September rice at 1361 up 18.5. Moving on to livestock now, June live cattle 257.45 up 5, August live cattle 245.82.5 down 140, August feeder cattle 369.85 down 345, September feeder cattle 367.67.5 down 370, July lane hogs at 92.92.5 up 22.5, with August hogs at 96.57.5 down 2.5. Now a look at our regional weather forecast. Excessive heat watches are in effect, as high temperatures for the next several days could reach the mid to upper 90s with heat index values well into the triple digits. Overnight lows will remain warm in the mid to upper 70s to possibly even low 80s for overnight lows in the south. That's your EAB Morning Farm Report, and I'm Scotty Woodson. Have a great day.

0: Hey, that was a throwback, the nitty-gritty dirt band with Fishing in the Dark. It is 6:35 and 75 degrees outside. Up next on Wake Up with Trey, we got some Tucker Wetmore for you, as well as some Jordan Davis and Dirk Bentley. After that, we'll take another look at your weather and your birthday club calendar. But first, these messages from our sponsors.
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0: It is 6:47 and 75 degrees outside, and we're looking at partly cloudy skies over MENA with cloudy conditions expected until around 10 a.m., turning into sunny and clear skies that will continue for the rest of the day. And we're looking at wind gusts up to 31 miles per hour, as reported by the National Weather Service. We're looking at warm temperatures today. A high of 90 degrees is expected with a low of 75. Lows tonight are expected to be in the mid-70s, going into a sunny and clear Tuesday tomorrow with highs in the lower 90s. Tomorrow night, lows in the lower 70s. Wednesday, sunny and clear with highs in the lower 90s. Then Wednesday night, lows in the lower 70s. Thursday, partly cloudy skies are expected with highs in the upper 80s, near 90. Then Thursday night, lows in the lower 70s. Then Friday rounds out the week with cloudy skies, highs around 90. Friday night, lows in the mid-70s. Saturday kicks off our weekend with cloudy skies, highs in the upper 80s, near 90. Then Saturday night, lows in the lower 70s. Sunday, a 35% chance of some rain and thunderstorms with highs in the upper 80s. Sunday night, lows in the lower 70s. Then Monday, a week from today, we're looking at partly cloudy skies over MENA with highs in the upper 80s. All right, taking a look at your birthday club calendar. We're going to start with Saturday, go over the weekend until today. Saturday, we were saying happy birthday to Alita Newbolt, Wyatt Newbolt, Linda Wyman, Ashley Colvert, and Joe Brown.
1: Excuse me.
0: It's not the morning show if I don't yawn. Saturday, we also had an anniversary. We were saying happy anniversary to Victor and Susan Rowell. Happy anniversary, y'all. Sunday, saying happy birthday to Russell Lockhart and Mark Cannon. Sunday, we also had anniversaries for Steve and Debbie McMillan, Jim and Terry Nugent, Ronnie and Mitski Wilson. Happy anniversary, y'all. Now, today, Monday, June 29th, we are saying happy birthday to David Cunningham and Tanner Millam. Happy birthday, y'all. That's your birthday club calendar and MENA area weather forecast on Wake Up with Trey.

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2: Wildfires in the west and deadly flooding in the east. Three firefighters killed along the Colorado-Utah border fighting one of the raging wildfires there. The death toll in the flooding in Tennessee and Kentucky is now up to at least five people.
3: Heat alerts have been issued for more than 100 million Americans from Kansas to Massachusetts. But as the U.S. heats up, Western Europe is cooling down after a week of record-breaking heat. Officials in France saying at least 1,000 deaths were reported during one of the worst heat waves on record. Lionel Moyes, ABC News, New York.
2: Hundreds of aftershocks in Venezuela after last week's deadly earthquakes. Search teams are still looking for survivors. NBC Universal is heading out on its own. Comcast this morning announcing it is splitting itself into two companies. Comcast will keep the internet and technology side of the business, while NBC Universal will take film and TV studios as well as theme parks. This is ABC News.
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1: We have these obituaries in the news on 104.1 KENA, brought to you by Beasley Wood Funeral Home in Mena. There will be a memorial service for Paula Ray Galvin at Grace Bible Church in Mena on Thursday, July the 2nd at 2 p.m. Robert Bob Lee Miller, age 82, of Mena, passed away on Friday, June 19th at CHI St. Vincent Hospital in Hot Springs. A memorial service will be held Thursday, July the 2nd at 2 p.m. at the Bowser Family Funeral Home Chapel in Mena, with his grandson, Nick Wolfenberger, officiating. Cremation arrangements are entrusted to Bowser Family Funeral Home in Mena. An online guestbook can be found at bowserffh.com. This concludes today's obituaries on 104.1 KENA, brought to you by Beasley Wood Funeral Home in Mena.

Hey, it is 729 and 76 degrees outside. We are looking at mostly cloudy skies over MENA, and it's time. Excuse me, I just got a weird text. Anyway, hey, back on the air. I don't know if you guys have heard about this, but the Arkansas National Guard is doing some cool stuff for America's 250th birthday. They're doing flyovers of select cities in the week leading up to Independence Day. That's this week. C-130 Hercules cargo aircraft from the Arkansas Air National Guard's 189th Airlift Wing and UH-60 Black Hawk helicopters from the Arkansas Army National Guard 77th Expeditionary Combat Aviation Brigade. I had to read that off. Will do their part to showcase military aviation excellence and spur patriotism among Arkansans from Blytheville to Bentonville, Hope to Hattiesburg, and Magnolia to Mountain Home. Weather permitting, flights will occur on the scheduled days. The western portion of the state is scheduled for today, which includes the 11 a.m. flyover for Benton, Hot Springs, Mount Ida, Meta, Dequeen, Murfreesboro, Nashville, Texarkana. Texarkana will be at noon, and then Hope, Prescott, Arkadelphia, and then Malvern. So, let's see. I'm looking at an updated time here. Apparently, approximately 11:20 to 11:30, they'll be flying over MENA today. So, keep your eyes on the skies for that. That's neat. So up next on Wake Up with Trey, we got some Morgan Wallen for you with I Got Better.

One of the craziest things I've seen in a while, Taylor Swift has some merchandise that's out right now, and apparently her label used the material from another artist's album, shredded up, to pack the merchandise. I'll tell you all about it for KENA Country Music News. It's coming up in just a minute. It's 7:35 and 76 degrees outside. In the meantime, here's Billy Currington for you. Must be doing something right.

let me tell you, she was the prettiest thing I'd ever seen in a pair of boots. Well, she walked right up to me, handed me a beer, gave me a look like, let's get out of here.

0: Hey, it's 7:46 and 76 degrees outside. Back on the air on Wake Up with Trey, and it's time for KENA Country Music News. Aaron Lewis's new album, Give My Country Back, won't be available until next month, but it's already begun making the rounds in the form of packing material for Taylor Swift merchandise. Earlier this week, there was a TikTok creator called Krista Jo. You can find the video at Heart Was Glass, I Dropped It. That's her username. Anyway, she posted an unboxing video for CDs of Taylor Swift's new single, I Knew It, I Knew You, which is featured in Toy Story 5. Good for her. As she rifles through the recycled packaging, she finds what appears to be a whole music book for Aaron Lewis's new album, complete with the lyrics. The material is shredded, but the face of Aaron Lewis against an American flag background can't be mistaken for anything else. Aaron Lewis reposted the video and addressed the packing issue late last week. He says, oh, look, there's my new album that hasn't even been released yet, shredded as packing paper in Taylor Swift's merch. He told USA Today that he learned about the packing incident from his team, but doesn't know why it happened. He said that he doesn't have any social media. He didn't have it when he was younger. It's never felt important to him. He said, I never even had MySpace, so I don't see anything of that type of stuff. And when this was brought to me, I was like, what's going on? This is just weird, which is fair. He added, he doesn't know how it happened. And he says he hates to think it's malicious, but at the same time, he doesn't know that it's not. So nothing has been officially said. I don't believe that they're a part of the same record label, or I would be saying like, it was a, you know, publicity stunt or something. But undeniably, it is kind of funny. I mean, when I think of Aaron Lewis, I think of this being the dude who like yelled at his fans. He was playing a show a while back, and he has a flair for the dramatic, I guess, and he was like, all right, this next song, I want to play without any mics, any amps. I just want it to be me and an acoustic guitar. And a full theater at the end of the show packed with drunk people, and he was like, you guys need to be quiet. Yeah, right. And then when they wouldn't be quiet, he like yelled at him, and he dropped his guitar, and he walked off stage. And now his album is being used as packing material for Taylor Swift. And that makes me laugh. Anyway, that's going to wrap up KENA Country Music News for the morning. Up next on Wake Up with Trey, we got some Jelly Roll for you. After that, we'll take another look at your weather. But first, these messages from our sponsors.
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0: Hey, it is 7:57 and 76 degrees outside. We're looking at mostly cloudy skies over MENA, with cloudy skies expected until around 10 a.m., turning into sunny and clear skies that will continue for the rest of the day. And wind gusts are reported by the National Weather Service to be up to 33 miles per hour. We've got a high today of 90 degrees and a low of 75 degrees. Tonight's lows are expected to be in the mid-70s, going into a sunny and clear Tuesday.
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0: Tomorrow, with tomorrow's highs in the lower 90s, tomorrow night lows in the mid-70s. Wednesday brings sunny and clear skies with highs in the lower 90s, Wednesday night lows in the lower 70s. Then Thursday, more sunny and clear conditions with highs around 90, Thursday night lows in the lower 70s. Friday rounds out the week with partly cloudy skies, highs in the upper 80s near 90, then Friday night lows in the lower 70s. Saturday kicks off the weekend with cloudy skies, highs in the upper 80s near 90, then Saturday night lows in the mid 70s. Sunday, more cloudy skies with highs in the upper 80s near 90, then Sunday night lows in the lower 70s. Then Monday kicks off next week, a week from today, with partly cloudy skies and highs in the upper 80s.

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1: The West have killed three firefighters along the Utah-Colorado border. ABC's Melissa Adan.
2: This is the Snyder Fire, and it started burning between Colorado and Utah, and it merged along the border. That was during the weekend when there was a particularly dangerous situation, red flag warning, that was issued for that region. Well, there were several firefighters that were told that were trapped by the fire. They had no chance to escape. It was really difficult for them. And unfortunately, three of them were killed.
1: Flooding in Kentucky and Tennessee is now blamed for at least five deaths. Search teams still looking for survivors in Venezuela after last week's deadly earthquakes. They have been working through hundreds of aftershocks. Former Tennessee Titans star running back Chris Johnson tells ABC News he has been diagnosed with ALS. He was diagnosed last year. The disease spreading so rapidly, he now has lost the ability to speak. This is ABC News.
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5: Good morning and good news from the Northside Church of Christ, located at 2009 Highway 71 North in Mena, Arkansas. This week we pick up in Matthew 13, verse 24, saying, "Another parable he put forth to them, saying, the kingdom of heaven is like a man who sowed good seed in his field. But while men slept, his enemy came and sowed tares among the wheat and went his way. But when the grain had sprouted and produced a crop, then the tares also appeared. So the servants of the owner came and said to him, 'Sir, do you not sow good seed in your field? How then does it have tares?' He said to them, 'An enemy has done this.' The servants said to him, 'Do you want us to go and gather them up?' But he said, 'No, lest while you gather up the tares, you also uproot the wheat with them. Let both grow together until the harvest, and at the time of harvest I will say to the reapers, first gather together the tares and bind them in bundles to burn them, but gather the wheat into my barn.'" Jesus explains the parable in Matthew 13, verse 36, saying, "Then Jesus sent the multitude away and went into the house. And his disciples came to him, saying, 'Explain to us the parable of the tares in the field.' He answered and said to them, 'He who sows the good seeds is the Son of Man. The field is the world. The good seeds are the sons of the kingdom, but the tares are the sons of the wicked one. The enemy who sowed them is the devil. The harvest is the end of the age, and the reapers are the angels. Therefore, as the tares are gathered and burned in the fire, so it will be at the end of this age. The Son of Man will send out his angels, and they will gather out of his kingdom all things that offend and those who practice lawlessness. And I will cast them into the furnace of fire. There will be wailing and gnashing of teeth. Then the righteous will shine forth as the sun in the kingdom of their Father. He who has ears to hear, let him hear." The Northside Church of Christ, located at 2009 Highway 71 North in Mena, Arkansas, would like to invite you to study and worship with us. Sunday Bible class starts at 9:30 a.m. Worship starts at 10:30 a.m. Evening worship starts at 5 p.m. Wednesday night Bible study starts at 6 p.m. You may contact Northside Church of Christ at phone number 479-394-2036. 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The Northside Church of Christ invites all college students to join us in Bucks for Christ, our campus ministry serving students of the University of Arkansas, Rich Mountain. Bucks for Christ meets at our building location on Sunday and Wednesday. Ephesians 6 verse 4 instructs fathers to bring their children up in the discipline and instruction of the Lord. The Northside Church of Christ has classes for ages from infant to college student and invites all parents to bring their children to Bible study classes that they may receive instruction of the Lord. You may access the House to House Heart to Heart Bulletin at housetohouse.com. The Northside Church of Christ is located at 2009 Highway 71 North in Mena, Arkansas. When Jesus was praying for his disciples, he said in John 17, verse 15, I do not pray that you should take them out of the world, but that you should keep them from the evil one. They are not of the world, just as I am not of the world. Christians must operate in this world to affect it, but not be a part of the unbelief and wickedness that takes place. So how do we not be counted among the tares? Jesus, talking to Nicodemus in John 3, verse 5, said, Jesus answered, most assuredly I say to you, unless one is born of water and the Spirit, he cannot enter the kingdom of heaven. And what is this water and Spirit? Acts 2, verse 38 said, then Peter said to them, repent and let every one of you be baptized in the name of Jesus Christ for the remission of sins, and you shall receive the gift of the Holy Spirit. Baptism is the water where sins are remitted. The Holy Spirit is given at baptism. There is the birth by water and Spirit, Jesus told Nicodemus. But something else happens. Acts 2, verse 47 says, and the Lord added to the church daily those who were being saved. The Lord adds, not joins them to the church. The church is that kingdom Jesus prayed come on the earth as it is in heaven. And who are those being saved? Mark 16:16 says, he who believes and is baptized will be saved, but he who does not believe will be condemned. Well, then what? James 1:22 says, but be doers of the word and not hearers only, deceiving yourselves. So will you be the wheat or the tares? Any questions concerning this parable may be directed to the Northside Church of Christ at phone number 479-394-2036. The Northside Church of Christ wishes you a good morning and good news. Good day.
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7: 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Again, that's 479-394-2800. It's time for Swap Shop, y'all. Is the number to call to come live on the air on 104.1 KENA for Swap Shop, brought to you by the Farmers Co-op, to buy, sell, trade, or give away your stuff live on the air with me. That's 479-394-2800. How you guys doing this morning? Hope you're having a wonderful Monday. I'll tell you what, waking up and not having to worry about rain has been a nice and welcome change to our mornings over the past 2 or 3 weeks, because it feels like we've just gotten poured on these last few weeks. So staying dry has been a nice change of pace. 479-394-2800. Get out of the weekend and into the work week on Swap Shop by hanging out with me. Kick it off. 479-394-2800. All right, y'all, let's go through our Swap Shop listings here. 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Again, that's 580-306-1949. 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
7: 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Worshipful Master Alan Ezell, he said, I need some more of that AC. You have some? It's hot out here. You do the weather report, so ask him. Maybe you might have some extra. I don't, but Johnny has some on the swap shop for you, Worshipful. Just saying. Let's see. We got somebody who is selling an AR-15 on the swap shop with 230-round clips. $500 or best offers, what they're asking for it. 234-5509 is the number to call. Again, that's 234-5509. We got somebody who is selling a 5.3 Chevy engine on the swap shop. 234-8602 is the number to call. Again, that's 234-8602. We got somebody who is looking for a 4L60E transmission for a 2002 Chevy Silverado. 216-8409 is the number to call. Again, that's 216-8409. We got somebody who is selling a mini crib with a mattress for $50. 479-437-4070 is the number to call. 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We're going to take a short break, but don't worry. We'll be right back with more Swap Shop after this.
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4: 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Give him a call at 479-234-8098 if you're interested in either of those items. Again, that's 234-8098. I think that is going to wrap up Swap Shop for the morning time, brought to you by the Farmers Co-op. But don't worry, because I'll be right back with more Wake Up with Trey. In the meantime, though, here's Hardy featuring Lainey Wilson with Wait in the Truck.

Jordan Davis. Turn this truck around. It is 8:31 and 77 degrees outside. Back on the air on Wake Up with Trey. The University of Arkansas Rich Mountain has named Noe Ruiz Jr. as its new head baseball coach following the departure of Peyton Trawick. Ruiz comes to MENA from Texas A&M Corpus Christi, where he spent the past four seasons as an assistant coach. And during that time, the Islanders made three Southland Conference tournament appearances. Before joining Texas A&M Corpus Christi, Ruiz served on the coaching staffs at Oklahoma Wesleyan University and Eastern Oklahoma State College. While at Eastern Oklahoma State, the Mountaineers compiled a 142-39 record. Won back-to-back NJCAA Region 2 D1 championships and helped more than 50 student-athletes advance to four-year programs, including 21 NCAA D1 schools. Throughout his coaching career, Ruiz has helped develop nine Major League Baseball draft picks, including current Major Leaguers Jonah Cox of the San Francisco Giants and David Sandlin of the Chicago White Sox. Ruiz earned his bachelor's degree from Texas A&M International and a master's degree in business administration from Oklahoma Wesleyan University. Very exciting stuff for the Bucks baseball program. Looking forward to seeing how the next season plays out. It's 8:33 and 77 degrees outside. Up next on Wake Up with Trey, here's Justin Moore. This is My Dirt.

0: Hey, that was George Strait here for a good time. One of my favorite bits to do that for some reason nobody said anything about is I like to call George Strait and George Jones both King George, and nobody's called me out on it yet. So I guess somebody oughta. Hey, the Polk County Library is going to continue its Ouachita reading series this Wednesday, July the 1st. They're going to be doing a presentation called Reflections from the Looking Glass. It's going to be at 10 a.m. in the library's community room. This installment features humorist and historian Seth Thompson's story, Grandparents and Chatelaine. I don't know what that word means. Presented as a dramatic narration by publisher Michael Kate. The event is going to be free and open to the public. Again, that's 10 a.m. this Wednesday at the Polk County Public Library. So that should be a lot of fun. Hey, it is 8:44 and 77 degrees outside. We got some Morgan Wallen for you up next. After that, we'll take another look at your weather. But first, these messages from our sponsors.
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8: Hey, quick question for you. When was the last time you changed your air filter on your AC unit? If it takes more than 3 seconds to remember, yeah, it's probably time. Got a room that's always hotter or colder than the rest of the house? That's usually airflow, not your imagination. And be honest, when's the last time your system had a checkup? Most people wait until something breaks, but it usually gives you warning signs first. A screech, bang, buzz, or gurgle is your unit's cry for help. Take a look outside, too. Is your unit buried in leaves and dirt? It needs space to breathe. I usually recommend about 12 to 18 inches all the way around. Car may be washed, but your AC's a little dusty. A small hose down goes a long way. Just a few simple things can make a big difference. This is Greg with Scott Kiersey Heat and Air. If you ever have a question or just want a second opinion, call me at 479-234-9600.
9: As the United States prepares to celebrate its 250th anniversary, we're taking a look back at some of the people, moments, and milestones that helped shape our nation's history. Here's today's America at 250 feature. When the Revolutionary War began in 1775, the Continental Army was surprisingly small and poorly equipped. Many soldiers lacked uniforms, supplies, and even shoes. During the brutal winter at Valley Forge, troops endured freezing temperatures and food shortages while training for battle. Yet despite the hardships, General George Washington and his troops persevered against what was then the world's most powerful military, the British Army. Historians estimate only about one-third of colonists strongly supported independence at the start of the war. Another third remained loyal to Britain. Against long odds, the colonies secured victory in 1783 with help from France and other allies. The Revolutionary War ultimately gave birth to the United States and changed world history forever.
0: This historic insight of America on its 250th birthday has been brought to you by Freedom Pharmacy. Happy birthday, America.

Hey, it is 8:50 and 78 degrees outside. We're looking at mostly cloudy skies over MENA, with sunny and clear skies expected at around noon, then continuing on for the rest of the day. We're also looking at windy conditions, with wind gusts reported by the National Weather Service to be up to 32 miles per hour. We've got a high today of 91 degrees and a low of 75 degrees. Tonight's lows are expected to be in the mid-70s, going into a sunny and clear Tuesday tomorrow, with highs in the lower 90s. Tuesday night, lows in the lower 70s. Then Wednesday, sunny and clear skies with highs in the lower 90s. Wednesday night, lows in the lower 70s, before Thursday brings some clouds in. Partly cloudy conditions expected, but Thursday's highs in the upper 80s, near 90. Thursday night, lows in the lower 70s. Then Friday rounds out the week with cloudy skies, highs around 90. Friday night, lows in the mid-70s. Saturday kicks off our weekend with cloudy skies, highs in the upper 80s, near 90. Then Saturday night, lows in the mid-70s. Sunday, a 35% chance of more rain and thunderstorms with highs in the upper 80s. Then Sunday night, lows in the lower 70s. Then Monday, a week from today, we're looking at partly cloudy skies over MENA with highs in the upper 80s. All right, y'all, that is going to wrap up Wake Up with Trey on 104.1 KENA this morning. I hope your Monday is kicking off this week good. I hope that you guys have some fun and productive things planned for the week, and I thank you so much for choosing to spend your morning with me, man. With that being said, I'll see you tomorrow for Two for Tuesday, brought to you by Freedom Pharmacy. Same time, same place, only on 104.1 KENA. 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
1: Former NFL star Chris Johnson telling ABC News he was diagnosed with ALS, also known as Lou Gehrig's disease, last year, and that it's progressing very quickly.
2: Just over a year ago, I was picking up my 7-year-old daughter, so she make a wish with her birthday cake. Today, I couldn't do that.
1: In fact, the 40-year-old cannot speak anymore. That was a speech generation device using recordings of his voice. President Trump says Iran has requested a meeting for tomorrow, but Iranian negotiators say nothing has been scheduled. At least 5 people have died in flash flooding in Kentucky and Tennessee, and 3 firefighters died when they were caught in a fast-moving wildfire along the Utah-Colorado border. Hundreds of aftershocks have been shaking Venezuela since last week's deadly earthquake. Teams have been searching through an estimated 58,000 buildings that were either damaged or destroyed. So far, the death toll over 1,400 people. This is ABC News.
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20: It's time to take a look at some local news and weather. This is Trey Youngdahl reporting. Up first, in recognition of America's 250th birthday, the Arkansas National Guard will conduct flyovers of select cities this week leading up to Independence Day. C-130 Hercules cargo aircraft from the Arkansas National Guard's 189th Airlift Wing and UH-60 Black Hawk helicopters from the Arkansas Army National Guard's 77th Expeditionary Combat Aviation Brigade will do their part to showcase military aviation excellence and spur patriotism among Arkansans from Blytheville to Bentonville, Hope to Harrisburg, and Magnolia to Mountain Home. Weather permitting, flights will occur on scheduled days. The western portion of the state is scheduled for today, which includes an updated schedule and flight plan in order at 11:20 to 11:30 a.m. approximate to start for the flyover over Mena. They'll also be flying over Benton, Hot Springs, Mount Ida, Dequeen, Murfreesboro, Nashville, Texarkana, Hope, Prescott, Arkadelphia, and Malvern. A complete list of cities is available on the Arkansas National Guard Facebook page. Exact times are known by cities being flown over, and they've organized events to coincide with flyovers. Also in the news, celebrations for America's 250th birthday. This Friday, the 137th annual Vandervoort 4th of July celebration will kick off at 10 a.m. with a co-ed softball tournament with a $200 entry fee, followed by a cakewalk and auction at 6 p.m. and a dance featuring Outlaws and Law Dogs at 9 p.m. Then Saturday, day 2 of the 137th annual Vandervoort 4th of July celebration. Also on Saturday, the God and Country celebration at Cossetot River Elementary School at Wicks starting at 7. And the Mena Elks Lodge 4th of July celebration from 4 to 11 p.m. at the Elks Lodge. Also, Mena Advertising and Promotion Commission's fireworks celebration at Tapley Park kicking off at 5 p.m. And then Mountain Harbor's 4th of July celebration at Mountain Harbor Resort and Spa on Lake Ouachita starting at 9 a.m. Taking a look at your Mena area weather forecast, we are looking at mostly cloudy skies in the morning time, turning into sunny and clear skies for the rest of the day at around 11 a.m. with wind gusts reported by the National Weather Service to be up to 33 miles per hour. We've got a high today of 90 degrees and a low of 75 degrees. Tonight's lows are expected to be in the mid-70s, going into a sunny and clear Tuesday tomorrow with highs in the lower 90s. Tomorrow night, lows in the mid-70s. Wednesday brings sunny and clear skies with highs in the lower 90s, then Wednesday night, lows in the lower 70s. Then Thursday, sunny and clear skies as well with highs around 90. Thursday night, lows in the lower 70s. And Friday rounds out the week with partly cloudy skies, highs in the upper 80s near 90. Then Friday night, lows in the lower 70s. Saturday kicks off our weekend with cloudy skies over Mesa with highs in the upper 80s near 90. At your local news and weather, this is Trey Youngdahl reporting.
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0: Flo Cash, that is her very latest. It's Wrong Hearts and Penny. There's a really, really big concert in Nashville Saturday night in Nissan Stadium, the huge football stadium. It was beyond packed. It was Alan Jackson's final concert. He had announced a few years ago that he is dealing with Charcot-Marie-Tooth disease. That's the last names of the three people who discovered this. It's not a dental thing. It's a genetic nerve disorder. And it's become really, really difficult for him to perform. So it was his last concert. He had some help with, you know, a few people showing up. Just a handful. Jake Owen, Little Big Town, Riley Green, Leanne Womack, John Party, Miranda Lambert, Cody Johnson, Luke Bryan, Thomas Rhett, Eric Church, Carrie Underwood, Luke Combs, Lainey Wilson, and George Strait showed up as well. And the whole thing will be televised. It will be on NBC later on this year. Yeah, I'll keep my eyes open for that.
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For the man at the bar confessing his sins.

We are just a little over a month away from his fourth album. It'll be out on July 31st. The title of the album is The Outlaw, Cherie Lee, and Other Western Tales. Thinking it's pretty heavy on the country, I hope. It's Shaboozy.

0: 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He paid to have everything fixed up, and the charges were dropped. Okay, so don't do that again. All right? That's Bailey Zimmerman.
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14: Taking a look at your MENA area weather forecast, we are looking at a cloudy morning turning into sunny and clear skies at around 11, with sunny and clear conditions expected for the rest of the day. Wind gusts up to 33 miles per hour, reported by the National Weather Service. And we've got a high today of 90 degrees and a low of 75 degrees. Tonight's lows are expected to be in the mid-70s, going into a sunny and clear Tuesday tomorrow with highs in the lower 90s. Tuesday night, lows in the mid-70s. At your local weather forecast, this is Trey Youngdahl reporting.
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0: Oh, were you having a cookout? Like for the 4th of July? Yeah, no, that's not what this song is about.
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19: As the United States prepares to celebrate its 250th anniversary, we're taking a look back at some of the people, moments, and milestones that helped shape our nation's history. Here's today's America at 250 feature. The White House has been home to every U.S. president except one. Construction on the presidential mansion began in 1792, and President John Adams became the first occupant in 1800. During the War of 1812, British troops set fire to the building in 1814, leaving much of it heavily damaged. Workers later painted portions of the exterior white to cover smoke and burn marks, helping popularize the name White House. The building officially became known as the White House in 1901 under President Theodore Roosevelt. Today, the White House contains a total of 132 rooms, 35 bathrooms, and remains one of the most recognized buildings in the world.
20: 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Happy birthday, America.
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22: By the U.S. Supreme Court today, among the decisions, one that expands presidential power. The court ruling that the president does have the power to fire the heads of independent agencies. However, in a separate ruling, the court allowed Fed Governor Lisa Cook to keep her job pending further court fights. The court also ruled that mail-in balloting and ballots that arrive after Election Day can be counted in the results of the election. Also today, the High Court rejecting President Trump's appeal in the E. Jean Carroll civil suit. ABC's Stephen Portnoy.
23: The High Court didn't explain its decision. It simply issued an order denying President Trump's appeal of the $5 million defamation award a federal court issued to writer E. Jean Carroll in 2022. That stemming from what Trump said about an earlier case Carroll brought in which Trump was found liable for sexual assault. The president denies he committed any offense, but the High Court's ruling means the defamation judgment stands, and he will have to pay.
22: This is ABC News.
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20: It's time to take a look at some local news and weather. This is Trey Youngdahl reporting. Up first, in recognition of America's 250th birthday, the Arkansas National Guard will conduct flyovers of select cities this week leading up to Independence Day. C-130 Hercules cargo aircraft from the Arkansas National Guard's 189th Airlift Wing and UH-60 Black Hawk helicopters from the Arkansas Army National Guard's 77th Expeditionary Combat Aviation Brigade will do their part to showcase military aviation excellence and spur patriotism among Arkansans from Blytheville to Bentonville, Hope to Harrisburg, and Magnolia to Mountain Home. Weather permitting, flights will occur on scheduled days. The western portion of the state is scheduled for today, which includes an updated schedule on flight
33: time. 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

You're going to be doing a cookout with the fam for the 4th of July. Will you be serving the all-American dessert? We'll play about that in just a couple. Also,

He has been working on his second album. He says it's largely done. It'll probably be released in early 2027. That's Zach Taub. That's his new one. 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

in Calgary, Alberta, and he will be there on Thursday and Friday, this coming Thursday and Friday, the 2nd and 3rd, which means he could be back in the U.S. in time for July 4th, so that worked out well. It's Dustin Lynch.

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2: Preston, the Supreme Court, in a ruling that expands presidential power, ruling that President Trump does have the power to hire and fire those serving in independent government agencies like the FCC and the FAA. However, in the case of Fed Governor Lisa Cook, the court said she can keep her job for now. ABC's Devin Dwyer with more.
3: What the Supreme Court said is the Fed is different. It rejected President Trump's attempt, at least for now, to remove a Democratic appointee, Lisa Cook, from the Fed. He's alleged that she committed mortgage fraud. He said that constitutes cause for her removal. The Supreme Court, in a decision by Justice John Roberts, said that isn't clear in this case, but for now she can stay on the job. The Fed is different. It's unique.
2: The High Court also refusing to hear an appeal in the $5 million sex abuse and defamation civil suit that writer E. Jean Carroll won against the president. This is ABC News.
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6: It's time to take a look at some local news and weather. This is Trey Youngdahl reporting. Up first, in recognition of America's 250th birthday, the Arkansas National Guard will conduct flyovers of select cities this week leading up to Independence Day. C-130 Hercules cargo aircraft from the Arkansas National Guard's 189th Airlift Wing and UH-60 Black Hawk helicopters from the Arkansas Army National Guard's 77th Expeditionary Combat Aviation Brigade will do their part to showcase military aviation excellence and spur patriotism among Arkansans from Blytheville to Bentonville, Hope to Harrisburg, and Magnolia to Mountain Home. Weather permitting, flights will occur on scheduled days. The western portion of the state is scheduled for today, which includes an updated schedule and flight plan in order at 11:20 to 11:30 a.m. approximate to start for the flyover over Mena. They'll also be flying over Benton, Hot Springs, Mount Ida, Dequeen, Murfreesboro, Nashville, Texarkana, Hope, Prescott, Arkadelphia, and Malvern. A complete list of cities is available on the Arkansas National Guard Facebook page. Exact times are known by cities being flown over, and they've organized events to coincide with flyovers. Also in the news, celebrations for America's 250th birthday. This Friday, the 137th annual Vandervoort 4th of July celebration will kick off at 10 a.m. with a co-ed softball tournament with a $200 entry fee, followed by a cakewalk and auction at 6 p.m. and a dance featuring Outlaws and Law Dogs at 9 p.m. Then Saturday, day two of the 137th annual Vandervoort 4th of July celebration. Also on Saturday, the God and Country celebration at Constitut River Elementary School at Wicks starting at 7. And the Mena Elks Lodge 4th of July celebration from 4 to 11 p.m. at the Elks Lodge. Also, Mena Advertising and Promotion Commission's fireworks celebration at Tapley Park kicking off at 5 p.m. And then Mountain Harbor's 4th of July celebration at Mountain Harbor Resort and Spa in Lake Ouachita starting at 9 a.m. Taking a look at your Mena area weather forecast, we are looking at mostly cloudy skies in the morning time, turning into sunny and clear skies for the rest of the day at around 11 a.m. with wind gusts reported by the National Weather Service to be up to 33 miles per hour. We've got a high today of 90 degrees and a low of 75 degrees. Tonight's lows are expected to be in the mid-70s, going into a sunny and clear Tuesday tomorrow with highs in the lower 90s. Tomorrow night, lows in the mid-70s. Wednesday brings sunny and clear skies with highs in the lower 90s, then Wednesday night, lows lows in the lower 70s. Then Thursday, sunny and clear skies as well with highs around 90. Thursday night, lows in the lower 70s. And Friday rounds out the week with partly cloudy skies, highs in the upper 80s near 90. Then Friday night, lows in the lower 70s. Saturday kicks off our weekend with cloudy skies overmeter with highs in the upper 80s near 90. At your local news and weather, this is Trey Youngdahl reporting. 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
0: Ever wondered just how long a country mile actually is? 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But maybe this song will help clear things up. 104.1 KENA.

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0: That harmony at the very end is just luscious. That's Tim and Eric and Hardy and Morgan. That's MacArthur. I'm telling you, if you got lucky enough to grow up in a household that had a lot of laughter in it, you might have learned stuff better when you were a kid. 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

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He says, quote, "Me and my wife are best friends. 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Nobody cheated on nobody." That's a direct quote. That's Jelly Roll.

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12: Taking a look at your Mina weather forecast, we are looking at a cloudy morning turning into sunny and clear skies around 11, with sunny and clear conditions expected for the rest of the day. Wind gusts up to 33 miles per hour, reported by the National Weather Service. And we've got a high today of 90 degrees and a low of 75 degrees. Tonight's lows are expected to be in the mid-70s, going into a sunny and clear Tuesday tomorrow with highs in the lower 90s. Tuesday night, lows in the mid-70s. That's your local weather forecast. This is Trey Youngdahl reporting.
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0: 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But then it became Monday again. There's that. That's Morgan Wallen.
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9: As the United States prepares to celebrate its 250th anniversary in 2026, we're taking a look back at some of the people, moments, and milestones that helped shape our nation's history. Here's today's America at 250 feature. Four presidents carved into a mountain tell part of America's story. Mount Rushmore National Memorial features the faces of Presidents George Washington, Thomas Jefferson, Theodore Roosevelt, and Abraham Lincoln. Construction began in 1927 in South Dakota's Black Hills and took 14 years to complete. The monument was designed to symbolize the nation's birth, growth, development, and preservation. Over 400 workers helped carve the massive sculpture, often dangling from ropes hundreds of feet above the ground. Despite its enormous size, no workers died during construction, an impressive feat for such a dangerous project. Today, Mount Rushmore remains one of America's most iconic landscapes.
1: This historic insight of America on its 250th birthday has been brought to you by the Bug Guys in Mena. Happy birthday, America.
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2: Morning, ruling against President Trump's attempt to fire Fed Governor Lisa Cook, but also saying the president does have the ability to fire heads of independent agencies like the FTC. Meanwhile, the court has also upheld state laws allowing late-arriving mail-in ballots to be counted if they're postmarked by Election Day. It marks a loss for the Trump administration.
3: It is a victory, though, for voters and for the states who have provisions that include these grace periods. A number of states have those provisions. It has certainly been a major issue so far in the midterm elections and the primaries already, as you've seen in California. This is a ruling that says that the congressional statutes that refer to Election Day refer, in essence, to the casting of those ballots rather than the receiving of those ballots.
2: ABC News legal contributor James Sample. President Trump now says Iran has requested peace talks in Doha, Qatar this week. This is ABC News.
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0: Time to take a look at your local news and weather on 104.1 KENA. This is Trey Youngdahl reporting. It is 12:03 news time, 84 degrees and mostly sunny outside in Mena. Let's take a look at today's top story. The Polk County Library will continue its Ouachita reading series this Wednesday with a presentation titled Reflections from the Looking Glass. The program begins at 10 a.m. in the library's community room. This installment features humorist and historian Seth Thompson's story, Grandparents and a Chatelaine, presented by a dramatic narration by publisher Michael Kate. The event is free and open to the public. Organizers encourage everyone to attend and bring a friend. As an update, the America 250 flyover happened at about 11:35 today, so that has already come to pass. Also in the news, KENA's Patrick Massey sat down with U.S. Republican Congressman Bruce Westerman recently. Let's take a look at what he had to say.
1: And now it's time for Westerman Weekly with your host, Patrick Massey.
2: Congressman Bruce Westerman, so great to have you back with us. I believe here at the radio station, we're going to be closed next Friday in celebration of the 4th of July weekend, and of course the 250th anniversary of the founding of the United States of America. So just in case we don't get to talk to you before this amazing milestone, you know, it'd be great to hear what you got planned in celebration. And you know, maybe on the theme of America's 250, anything you want to share about what particularly makes you proud of this country, what people should keep in mind as we celebrate this semi-quincentennial. Who was your favorite founding father? Any aspect of American history that just resonates with you as we approach the nation's 250th?
3: So how much time do we have?
2: We got some time.
3: No, I'm planning to be in D.C. I've never been in D.C. on the 4th of July, so with it being the 250th anniversary and with my job as the Natural Resources Committee Chairman, which we're over the Park Service, so all of these, everything going on the mall, I've got a little bit of connection to that. I was talking a bit about being at the Lincoln Memorial yesterday for a ribbon cutting. I was at the Jefferson Memorial and spoke at a ribbon cutting there on Tuesday. You know, both of these projects were done through the Great American Outdoors Act that we're trying to reauthorize, along with some generous private donations. And they've got them ready to open up. You know, yesterday at 3 p.m. was when the public was going to get to start going through the Lincoln Memorial. But I was researching and doing a lot of reading about Jefferson when I spoke at that event. And I'll say Washington's my favorite founding father, but there were some really amazing people that lived at that time. You know, Jefferson, on his epitaph, he didn't want to be remembered as president. He thought his three greatest accomplishments was author of the Declaration of Independence, the author of the Virginia Statute of Religious Freedom, which was the basis for the First Amendment to the Constitution, and as the founder of the University of Virginia. He thought those were his three greatest accomplishments, but I would agree with him. Author of the Declaration of Independence, you think about those words he wrote that have often been referred to as the creed of America, that we hold these truths to be self-evident, that all men are created equal, they are endowed by their creator with certain inalienable rights, that among these are life, liberty, and the pursuit of happiness. What a beautiful poetic statement that speaks to what our country is all about. And, you know, just think of the years of reading and reflection and studying and everything that that went behind him coming up with those words and how perfectly they fit our country. And that's really, those words in the Declaration are repeated and elaborated upon in the Constitution. And we've got such a wonderful history, and we've been so blessed. I tell people all the time, you know, just think about American ingenuity. Look at all the things around us. Try to think of something that's cool and that we enjoy, that's made life better, that it wasn't an American that came up with it. It's really hard to come up with things. It's easy to come up with things that Americans invented, but it's hard to come up with things that they didn't. So we've got a tremendous blessing, a tremendous legacy. It's up to us to take care of that. As Daniel Webster said when he was speaking at the dedication of the monument to commemorate the Battle of Bunker Hill, he was saying we should see what we can do that's worthy to be remembered in our day and generation. That's chiseled in marble in the House chamber. It's the only quote in the House chamber. And I think it's a challenge not only to members of Congress, but to all Americans, to reflect on how we've been blessed and what are we going to do to make sure that future generations enjoy that same blessing. And like Reagan said, you know, it's not really in our DNA. It's something we have to work for, each generation does, to protect it and keep it. And there's been a tremendous amount of sacrifice made for this country over the years.
2: Well, very well said, Congressman. This nation really is a miracle, and I hope everyone out there just has an amazing 4th of July holiday and reflects on everything you just mentioned there. A great message, sir. Unfortunately, we are out of time on that note. Really appreciate you taking some time to speak with us today. And again, just in case we don't have a chance to catch up next week, a happy 4th of July to you, sir, and look forward to reconnecting as soon as we can.
3: You bet, Patrick. Happy 4th of July to you, and God bless America.
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0: Taking a look at some local sports news, the University of Arkansas at Rich Mountain has named Noe Ruiz Jr. as its new head baseball coach following the departure of Peyton Trawick. Ruiz comes to MENA from Texas A&M Corpus Christi, where he spent the past four seasons as an assistant coach. During that time, the Islanders made three Southland Conference tournaments appearance. Before joining Texas A&M Corpus Christi, Ruiz served on the coaching staffs at Oklahoma Wesleyan University and Eastern Oklahoma State College. While at Eastern Oklahoma State, the Mountaineers compiled a 142-39 record, won back-to-back NJCAA Region 2 D1 championships, and helped more than 50 student-athletes advance to four-year programs, including 21 to NCAA D1 schools. Throughout his coaching career, Ruiz has helped develop nine Major League Baseball draft picks, including current major leaguers Jonah Cox of the San Francisco Giants and David Sandlin of the Chicago White Sox. Ruiz earned his bachelor's degree from Texas A&M International and a master's degree in business administration from Oklahoma Wesleyan University. It is 12:10 news time. We'll take a look at more local news after this short break.
2: As the United States prepares to celebrate its 250th anniversary, we're taking a look back at some of the people, moments, and milestones that helped shape our nation's history. Here's today's America at 250 feature. When the Revolutionary War began in 1775, the Continental Army was surprisingly small and poorly equipped. Many soldiers lacked uniforms, supplies, and even shoes. During the brutal winter at Valley Forge, troops endured freezing temperatures and food shortages while training for battle. Yet despite the hardships, General George Washington and his troops persevered against what was then the world's most powerful military, the British Army. Historians estimate only about one-third of colonists strongly supported independence at the start of the war. Another third remained loyal to Britain. Against long odds, the colonies secured victory in 1783 with help from France and other allies. The Revolutionary War ultimately gave birth to the United States and changed world history forever.
0: This historic insight of America on its 250th birthday has been brought to you by Freedom Pharmacy. Happy birthday, America. What's better than hearing a song from your favorite artist? Hearing two songs from your favorite artist. Tune in to KENA every Tuesday morning from 6 till 9, where we will play two songs from your favorite artist back to back. 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The U.S. Army Corps of Engineers announced that it will waive day use fees at its more than 2,800 USACE-operated recreation areas nationwide in support of America's 250th birthday celebration July 3rd through the 5th. The waiver covers fees for boat launch ramps and swimming beaches. The waiver does not apply to camping and camping-related services or fees for specialized facilities, being group picnic shelters and events. Other agencies that manage recreation areas on USACE lands are encouraged encouraged but not required to offer the waiver in the areas that they manage. Visitors are encouraged to contact Vicksburg District Lake and River Projects before visiting to ensure recreation areas are open. More information about the operational status of recreation areas and what they can offer can be found at www.corelakes.us and recreation.gov. USACE also offers other fee-free days throughout the year to mark days of celebration and commemoration. In 2026, the fee-free days are, of course, Independence Day weekend, July 3rd through the 5th, National Public Lands Day on September 26th, and Veterans Day on November 11th. The fee-free initiative was instituted on Veterans Day of 2006 with the intent to support and honor the men and women who have served the nation in the U.S. Armed Forces. Also in the news, Governor Sarah Huckabee Sanders and the Arkansas Department of Human Services announced that Arkansas's welfare-to-work requirement for Medicaid beneficiaries will begin its soft launch on July the 1st, 2026, with full implementation of the program going into effect January 1st. Governor Sanders said, "Most Arkansans work hard to pay for their health insurance, and they shouldn't have to subsidize healthy adults who choose to stay on the sidelines." She says, "If you're young, healthy, and get government assistance, you should work, go to school, or volunteer." She continued saying that she's thankful to President Trump and our congressional Republicans for paving the way for this common sense solution and allowing us to put our welfare work requirement in place. Under the welfare to work requirement, healthy adults enrolled in the Arkansas Health and Opportunity for Me or Our Home Medicaid program must work, volunteer, or go to school for at least 80 hours per month. The requirement will apply to Arkansans aged 19 to 64 enrolled in Our Home unless they are exempt. Exempt categories include pregnant and postpartum women, disabled veterans, caregivers, and those with special medical needs. Approximately 210,000 Arkansans are enrolled in Our Home as of May the 1st. States that have expanded Medicaid are required under the One Big Beautiful Bill to implement work and community engagement programs by January the 1st, 2027. Arkansans who are not exempt and who do not comply with the welfare to work requirement will lose their coverage or be denied their application beginning on that date. Nationally, the new Medicaid welfare to work requirement is expected to save taxpayers $326 billion over the next 10 years. Under the soft launch that begins on July the 1st, DHS will begin running automated processes to determine if beneficiaries are exempt, meeting or not meeting the work and community engagement requirement. While no penalties will be in place for 2026, beneficiaries will be notified of their status based on those automated checks so they are positioned to meet the requirement in 2027. Starting on January the 1st, 2027, beneficiaries who do not meet the requirement will have 30 days to show compliance before their Medicaid benefits are suspended. Prior to the soft launch, DHS hosted 5 in-person town halls across Arkansas, including one that will also be streamed virtually to inform beneficiaries of the new work requirement. Beginning July the 1st, DHS will re-emphasize the rollout of the work requirement to beneficiaries via notices, emails, and texts. In January of last year, DHS announced plans to implement a work requirement program called Pathway to Prosperity. That waiver was pending with CMS when the new requirements from the One Big Beautiful Bill were signed into law. This new approach preserves the overall goal of Pathway to Prosperity to help Medicaid beneficiaries attain economic independence while also meeting all requirements outlined in federal law. Also in the news, we have some celebrations for the 4th of July and America's 250th birthday. This Friday kicks off the first day of the 137th annual Vandervoort 4th of July celebration. It'll start at 10 a.m. with a co-ed softball tournament that has a $200 entry fee. At 10 a.m. Then at 6 p.m., there will be a cakewalk and auction. At 9 p.m., there will be a dance featuring Outlaws and Law Dogs. Then on Saturday, July the 4th, there will be day 2 of the 137th annual Vandervoort 4th of July celebration with a 3-on-3 basketball game, with sign-up for that being at 8 a.m. The parade will also line up at that time. Then at 9 a.m., the 3-on-3 tournament and parade will start, with games and events following the parade. At 7 p.m., Little Miss and Mr. Vandervoort will start, and then the dance featuring Outlaws and Law Dogs will start at 8 p.m. with fireworks scheduled for 10. Also, on Saturday, July the 4th, there will be the God and Country Celebration at Cossetot River Elementary in Wicks. Food will start at 7 p.m. with live music at 7:30 p.m., and fireworks will start at dusk. Also, of course, the Mena Elks Lodge 4th of July program will be at the Mena Elks Lodge, number 781, 124 Elks Lane in Mena, from 4 to 11 p.m. They'll have DJ Wanda G, Mike Mayberry and the Slow Hands, a pie-eating contest, a hot dog-eating contest, a contest for most patriotic outfit for children and adults. They'll also have inflatables, a water slide, face painting. For purchase, they'll have hamburger and hot dog meals, pulled pork sandwiches, snow cones, and drinks. And at dusk, they'll have

0: on the 4th. It'll start at 5 p.m. with kids fun, including bounce houses and face painting. Then at 8 p.m., live music with Shades of Grey. And then fireworks will start at 9:30 p.m., and concessions will be available at that for purchase. As a final community announcement, the Van Cove High School 50-Year Club will hold this year's reunion for classes 1950 through 1976 this Saturday, July the 4th, at Cosstock River High School's auditorium. The doors will be open from 10 a.m. until 2 p.m., and in conjunction with the reunion, the Van Cove Alumni Building at 156 School Street in Cove will be open from 9 a.m. to 4 p.m. They say everyone is welcome to tour the memorabilia collection. It is 12:19 news time. We'll take a look at your local obituaries after this short word from our sponsor.
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0: We have these obituaries in the news on 104.1 KENA, brought to you by Beasley Wood Funeral Home in Mena. There will be a memorial service for Paula Ray Galvin at Grace Bible Church in Mena on Thursday, July the 2nd at 2 p.m. Robert Bob Lee Miller, age 82, of Mena, passed away on Friday, June 19th at CHI St. Vincent Hospital in Hot Springs. A memorial service will be held this Thursday at 2 p.m. at the Bowser Family Funeral Home Chapel in Mena, with his grandson Nick Wolfenberger officiating. Cremation arrangements are entrusted to Bowser Family Funeral Home in Mena. An online guestbook can be found at www.bowserffh.com. This concludes today's obituaries on 104.1 KENA, brought to you by Beasley Wood Funeral Home in Mena. We'll take a look at your REA Mena area weather forecast after this short break. 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
2: 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When was the last time you changed your air filter on your AC unit? If it takes more than 3 seconds to remember, yeah, it's probably time. Got a room that's always hotter or colder than the rest of the house? That's usually airflow, not your imagination. And be honest, when's the last time your system had a checkup? Most people wait until something breaks, but it usually gives you warning signs first. A screech, bang, buzz, or gurgle is your unit's cry for help. Take a look outside, too. Is your unit buried in leaves and dirt? It needs space to breathe. I usually recommend about 12 to 18 inches all the way around. Car may be washed, but your AC's a little dusty. A small hose down goes a long way. Just a few simple things can make a big difference. This is Greg with Scott Kiersey Heat and Air. If you ever have a question or just want a second opinion, call me at 479-234-9600.
0: It is 12:22 news time, 85 degrees and mostly sunny outside in Mena. And we are looking at sunny and clear skies for the rest of the day, with wind gusts reported by the National Weather Service to be up to 24 miles per hour. We've got a high today of 90 degrees and a low of 75 degrees. Tonight's lows are expected to be in the mid-70s, going into a sunny and clear Tuesday tomorrow with highs in the lower 90s. Tuesday night, lows in the lower 70s. Then Wednesday, sunny and clear skies with highs in the lower 90s. Wednesday night, lows in the lower 70s. Before Thursday brings a 30% chance of some rain and thunderstorms with highs around 90. Thursday night, lows in the lower 70s. Then Friday, partly cloudy skies are expected with highs around 90. Friday night, lows in the mid-70s. We'll take a look at your weekend weather forecast after this short word from REA.
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1: Saturday is going to kick off our weekend with cloudy skies over Mena, highs around 90, then Saturday night lows in the lower 70s. Then Sunday brings a 35% chance of more rain and thunderstorms with highs in the upper 80s, then Sunday night lows in the lower 70s. Then Monday, a week from today, we're looking at partly cloudy skies over Mena with highs in the mid-80s. That's going to wrap up your local news and weather on 104.1 KENA. 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

0: Rice prices back on the rise, corn and soybeans still falling. Hello, I'm Scotty Woodson on the EAB Ag Network with your EAB Noon Market Report. July corn at 4.5, down 12 and a quarter, with September corn at 409, down 12 and 3 quarters. July soybeans 1109 and a quarter, down 17, with August soybeans 1119 and a quarter, down 17 and a quarter. July wheat at 572, down 6 and a quarter, with September wheat at 582 and a quarter, down 7.5. October cotton at 74.87, up 44, with December cotton at 76.65, up 27. July rice at 13.17.5, up 7.5 cents, with September rice at 13.69.5, up 8.5. Moving on to livestock now, June live cattle at 257, even down 45, with August live cattle at 243.22.5, down 260. August feeder cattle at 367.05, down 280. September feeder cattle at 365.35, down 232.5. July lane hogs at 93.57.5, up 65. August hogs at 97.27.5, up 70. That's your EAB Noon Market Report, and I'm Scotty Woodson. 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

0: 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That's 479-394-1900. 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
1: Hey, I pulled some chrome 33-1250 22-inch wheels off my Silverado. It's a 18. They are universal. I'm not sure what all they fit, but they're pretty nice wheels. Tires are wore out, and I don't have any center caps, but I'd take $500 for them, and they're probably worth $1,000. If somebody's interested, my number is 216-8409.
0: 8409. All right, and what was the size again?
1: They're 33-1250 22s, so they're a big wheel. It's on a four-wheel. It was on a four-wheel drive Silverado.
0: Okay. And you want a 500 for them?
1: Yeah, 500. There's a little bit of, it looks like there's a few places that's starting to do a little pitting, but they're still really nice wheels. My nephew said I could probably get a grand out of them, but I'm not going to do that with no center caps. But I'm firm at 500.
0: Okay, I will put that on the Swap Shop for you. Thank you so much for calling in.
1: Thank you.
0: All right, God bless you. 216-8409, selling these wheels and rims, size 33-1250s. They are 22s. $500 is what he's asking for them. They sound nice. 216-8409 is the number to call to take a look at them. Again, that's 216-8409. I think I said 479-394-1900 earlier. That's the number to call in after Swap Shop's ended, or if you just prefer not to be on the air. The number to call to come live on the air on Swap Shop is 479-394-2800. But that's only if you want to come out on the air and hang out with me. I could use the friends. 479-394-2800. Going through our Swap Shop listings here, we got somebody who is selling a Taurus 357 Magnum on the Swap Shop. It's got a 4-inch barrel. They're selling it for $450. 479-234-1798 is the number to call. Again, that's 479-234-1798. We got somebody who is selling a 2012 36-foot RV toy hauler on the Swap Shop for $18,500. 479-800-0704 is the number to call. Again, that's 479-800-0704. We got somebody who is selling an AR-15 on the Swap Shop. That comes with a couple 30-round clips for $500 or best offer. 234-5509 is the number to call. Again, that's 234-5509. Johnny is selling a few AC window units or window unit ACs. I'm not sure how to word that. You know what I mean, though. $70 each, and they're all brand new, still in the box, got the plastic wrap on them and everything. 1-682-365-6490 is the number to call. Again, that's 1-682-365-6490. We got somebody who is selling a 5.3 Chevy engine on the Swap Shop. 234-8602 is the number to call. Again, that's 234-8602. We got somebody who is selling a mini crib with a mattress on the Swap Shop for $50. 479-437-4070 is the number to call. Again, that's 479-437-4070. Okay, we got somebody who is selling a twin XL Lucid foam mattress like new for $50. They've also got a full-size loft bed. It's very sturdy, they say, and it's got a desk underneath it, and they say it's in almost new condition. $300 or best offer is what they're asking for that. 870-582-4612 is the number to call. Again, that's 870-582-4612. These folks are also looking for a couple of faux leather living room chairs, preferably in the cream color, but they will consider other colors. They're also looking for pairs of dumbbells from 8 to 18 pounds. 870-582-4612 is the number to call. Again, that's 870-582-4612. Hey, you know, I'm also looking for something. You know those, like, six cube organizers, like the shelves? I need one of those, and like the darker wood finish. The one that I have, I need a pair of them, and I have two of them, but the other one that I have is smaller and white. It's driving me nuts. I gotta get another one. If you have one, you can call the station, 479-394-1900. Or if you have me on social media, you can just hit me up there, but I'm looking for one. I need it. I needs it. Anyway, we're going to take a short break, but don't worry, because we'll be right back with more Swap Shop after this. 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
0: Back on the air on Swap Shop, brought to you by Mina Feed. 479-394-2800 is the number to call. Look, I'm live on the air on 104.1 KENA for Swap Shop, brought to you by Mina Feed, to buy, sell, trade, or even give away your stuff live on the air with me. That's 479-394-2800. Hey, I wanted to say the Humane Society of the Ouachitas, who you guys know I work very closely with. I love those guys. I'm not officially affiliated with them, by the way. I just support them. They put out holiday hours. They say, to keep our shelter dogs and cats stress-free and comfortable, our shelter will be closed to the public on Saturday, July the 4th. The loud noises and fireworks of the holiday weekend can be incredibly overwhelming for shelter animals. They say that they will reopen for regular hours on Tuesday, July the 7th. They also say, have a safe holiday weekend, and please remember to keep your own pets secure indoors. So, looks like the Humane Society is going to be closed on the 4th of July. So keep that in mind. That being said, we're going to take a caller here. Swap Shop, you're on the air.
5: Yeah, my husband has a stack-on roll-away tool chest full of tools, a five-drawer.
0: Hello, are you there? Hello? I think I lost you. Give me a call back, okay? Not sure what happened there. Snap-on roll-away tool chest is what she was calling with, but she didn't give me a price or a number. Kind of sounds like we lost her there. 479-394-2800. Give me a call back so that I can get that on the swap shop. And if you can't get me before we close things down, because we've got only a couple minutes left, then you can just call the station after the show, and we'll get you taken care of. That sounded interesting. Snap-on's a good brand. Okay, continuing on through our swap shop listings here. Like I said a moment ago, it is 12:58, so we've only got a couple minutes left of the swap shop here. So if you've got an item that you'd like to call in for to buy, sell, trade, or give away live on the air with me, do it now. 479-394-2800. We're going to take this caller. Swap shop, you're on the air.
5: Yeah, I just called about the tool chest.
0: Ah, good deal.
5: What was the problem? I didn't catch it.
0: I guess we just lost you or something. You just went silent. But what I have written down is Snap-on roll-away tool chest. What other details did you want?
5: It's a roll-away tool chest full of tools, 5 drawer on the bottom and eight drawers on the top. He wants $400 for that, and he has a Craftsman 6-drawer tool chest, no tools, for $75.
0: Craftsman.
5: And his phone number is 234-5829.
0: 234-5829. All right, you got it. Thank you so much for calling in. Glad we could get you taken care of.
5: All right, thank you.
0: All right, Snap-on roll-away tool chest for sale on the swap shop. It's full of tools for $400. Also got an empty Craftsman for $75. 234-5829 is the number to call. Again, that's 234-5829. I think that's going to wrap up Swap Shop for the day, brought to you by Mina Feed. Thank you so much for tuning in and hanging out with me. 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
8: ABC News, I'm Mike Dubusky. Rulings on presidential power and mail-in ballots from the Supreme Court today. Justices finding that the president does have the power to hire and fire the heads of independent government agencies like the FTC and the FAA. Meanwhile, in a case over mail-in voting,
9: Justice Amy Coney Barrett wrote that federal law does not block Mississippi from counting absentee ballots that arrive as late as 5 days after Election Day. The court's three liberal justices joined her opinion, along with Chief Justice John Roberts. Conservative Samuel Alito wrote a dissenting opinion, joined by three of his colleagues on the right, saying the majority, quote, creates a serious risk of further undermining public confidence in our elections and our system of self-government.
8: ABC's Stephen Portnoy, the court also rejecting the president's attempted appeal in the defamation case brought against him by E. Jean Carroll. A senior U.S. official now says three Americans are among the dead after last week's devastating earthquakes in Venezuela. This is ABC News.
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0: It's time to take a look at some local news and your weather. This is Trey Youngdahl reporting. Up first, the Polk County Library will continue its Ouachita Reading Series on Wednesday, July the 1st, with a presentation titled Reflections from the Looking Glass. The program begins at 10 a.m. in the library's community room. This installment features humorist and historian Seth Thompson's story, Grandparents and a Chatelaine, and presented as a dramatic narration by publisher Michael Kate. The event is free and open to the public. Organizers encourage everyone to attend and bring a friend. In some local sports news, the University of Arkansas at Rich Mountain has named Noe Ruiz Jr. as its new head baseball coach following the departure of Peyton Trawick. Ruiz comes to MENA from Texas A&M Corpus Christi, where he spent the past four seasons as an assistant coach. During that time, the Islanders made three Southland Conference tournament appearances. Before joining Texas A&M Corpus Christi, Ruiz served on the coaching staffs at Oklahoma Wesleyan University and Eastern Oklahoma State College. While at Eastern Oklahoma State, the Mountaineers compiled a 142-39 record, won back-to-back NJCAA Region 2 D1 championships, and helped more than 50 student-athletes advance to 4-year programs, including 21 to NCAA D1 schools. Throughout his coaching career, Ruiz has helped develop 9 Major League Baseball draft picks, including current Major Leaguers Jonah Cox of the San Francisco Giants and David Sandlin of the Chicago White Sox. Ruiz earned his bachelor's degree from Texas A&M International and a master's degree in business administration from Oklahoma Wesleyan University. Also in the news, the U.S. Army Corps of Engineers announced that it will waive day use fees at its more than 2,800 USAC-operated recreation areas nationwide in support of America's 250th birthday celebration from July the 3rd through the 5th. Taking a look at your MENA area weather forecast, we are looking at sunny and clear skies over MENA for the rest of the day today, with wind gusts reported by the National Weather Service to be up to 24 miles per hour. We've got a high today of 90 degrees and a low of 75 degrees. Tonight's lows are expected to be in the mid-70s, going into a sunny and clear Tuesday tomorrow with highs in the lower 90s, Tuesday night lows in the lower 70s, then Wednesday sunny and clear skies are expected with highs in the lower 90s, Wednesday night lows in the lower 70s. Thursday brings a 30% chance of some rain and thunderstorms with highs around 90. Thursday night lows in the lower 70s. Then Friday rounds out the week with partly cloudy skies over MENA with highs around 90. Friday night lows in the mid-70s. Saturday is going to kick off our weekend with cloudy skies over MENA, highs around 90. Then Saturday night lows in the lower 70s. Sunday, a 35% chance of more rain and thunderstorms with highs in the upper 80s. Sunday night lows in the lower 70s. Then Monday kicks off next week with partly cloudy skies, highs in the mid-80s. That's your local news and weather. This is Trey Youngdahl reporting.
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28: In Arkansas, cancers of the lung, breast, prostate, and colon are the leading cause of cancer deaths. 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

If you are not happy with the color of your eyes, you can change that. If you're crazy, I'll tell you about it coming up.

0: solved.
1: Maybe you're not getting them off as quickly as you would like, but you can at least see your boots. That's John Party. Yeah, there's a clinic in Paris, France. It's the only clinic in the world doing this procedure. They are permanently changing eye color in patients who go in to have this procedure done. They inject pigment directly into your corneas, and that permanently changes your eye color. It's not FDA approved here in the U.S., and the American Academy of Ophthalmology issued a very nicely worded statement. I mean, it was very, you know, lawyerly, but it basically boiled down to, are you insane? But about 2,500 people have had this procedure done at this eye clinic in Paris. They've had their eye color permanently changed. Almost every single one of those 2,500 people learned about this procedure on Instagram. There's your first big hint.
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We do like to take the high road. 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

0: 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She knows it. 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That's Luke Bryan.
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3: ABC News, I'm Mike Dabusky. The Supreme Court decided today that the president can fire officials at independent government agencies like the FCC and the FAA because they say they're engaging in executive functions. But as for the Federal Reserve...
4: What the Supreme Court said is the Fed is different. It rejected President Trump's attempt, at least for now, to remove a Democratic appointee, Lisa Cook, from the Fed. He's alleged that she committed mortgage fraud. He said that constitutes cause for her removal. The Supreme Court, in a decision by Justice John Roberts, said that isn't clear in this case, but for now she can stay on the job. The Fed is different. It's unique.
3: ABC's Devin Dwyer. The court also upholding a Mississippi law allowing the tabulation of late-arriving mail-in ballots. January 5th, 2027, that's when jury selection is now scheduled to begin in the federal case against Luigi Mangione. This is ABC News.
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8: 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It's time to take a look at some local news and your weather. This is Trey Youngdahl reporting. Up first, the Polk County Library will continue its Ouachita reading series on Wednesday, July the 1st, with a presentation titled Reflections from the Looking Glass. The program begins at 10 a.m. in the library's community room. This installment features humorist and historian Seth Thompson's story, Grandparents and a Chatelaine, and presented as a dramatic narration by publisher Michael Kate. The event is free and open to the public. Organizers encourage everyone to attend and bring a friend. In some local sports news, the University of Arkansas at Rich Mountain has named Noe Ruiz Jr. as its new head baseball coach following the departure of Peyton Trawick. Ruiz comes to Mina from Texas A&M Corpus Christi, where he spent the past 4 seasons as an assistant coach. During that time, the Islanders made 3 Southland Conference tournament appearances. Before joining Texas A&M Corpus Christi, Ruiz served on the coaching staffs at Oklahoma Wesleyan University and Eastern Oklahoma State College. While at Eastern Oklahoma State, the Mountaineers compiled a 142-39 record, won back-to-back NJCAA Region 2 D1 championships, and helped more than 50 student-athletes advance to 4-year programs, including 21 to NCAA D1 schools. Throughout his coaching career, Ruiz has helped develop 9 Major League Baseball draft picks, including current Major Leaguers Jonah Cox of the San Francisco Giants and David Sandlin of the Chicago White Sox. Ruiz earned his bachelor's degree from Texas A&M International and a master's degree in business administration from Oklahoma Wesleyan University. Also in the news, the U.S. Army Corps of Engineers announced that it will waive day use fees at its more than 2,800 USAC-operated recreation areas nationwide in support of America's 250th birthday celebration from July the 3rd through the 5th. Taking a look at your MENA area weather forecast, we are looking at sunny and clear skies over MENA for the rest of the day today, with wind gusts reported by the National Weather Service to be up to 24 miles per hour. We've got a high today of 90 degrees and a low of 75 degrees. Tonight's lows are expected to be in the mid-70s, going into a sunny and clear Tuesday tomorrow with highs in the lower 90s. Tuesday night, lows in the lower 70s. Then Wednesday, sunny and clear skies are expected with highs in the lower 90s. Wednesday night, lows in the lower 70s. Thursday brings a 30% chance of some rain and thunderstorms with highs around 90. Thursday night, lows in the lower 70s. Then Friday rounds out the week with partly cloudy skies over MENA with highs around 90. Friday night, lows in the mid-70s. Saturday's going to kick off our weekend with cloudy skies over MENA, highs around 90. Then Saturday night, lows in the lower 70s. Sunday, a 35% chance of more rain and thunderstorms with highs in the upper 80s. Sunday night, lows in the lower 70s. Then Monday kicks off next week with partly cloudy skies, highs in the mid-80s. That's your local news and weather. 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

Carry on, Kenny Chesney. Rumor is Kenny canceled his July 3rd and 4th shows because he wants to go to Taylor Swift's wedding in New York City. Now, these are just rumors and conjecture we're passing along at this point, but can you imagine?

0: Don't tell on me, that's Jason Aldean. Well, 90s hitmaker and behind-the-scenes songwriting beast. He's got 36 number ones. Rhett Akins, Thomas Rhett's dad, got surprised on stage by his buddy John Party at the Grand Ole Opry. And Rhett got emotional because they invited him to become a member of the Grand Ole Opry. Obviously, his son Thomas Rhett joined the family moment. Hits like That Ain't My Truck live. And now, of course, Rhett has officially joined legends like Garth and everybody that's already a big member of the Grand Ole Opry, which I'd love to see. The date for the Opry induction's coming soon, and when we get it, we'll be sure to pass it on.
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6: Taking a look at your MENA area weather forecast, we are looking at a cloudy morning turning into sunny and clear skies at around 11, with sunny and clear conditions expected for the rest of the day. Wind gusts up to 33 miles per hour, reported by the National Weather Service. And we've got a high today of 90 degrees and a low of 75 degrees. Tonight's lows are expected to be in the mid-70s, going into a sunny and clear Tuesday tomorrow with highs in the lower 90s. Tuesday night, lows in the mid-70s. At your local weather forecast, this is Trey Youngdahl reporting.
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0: updating you on a story that we did tell you earlier. Brad Paisley had gone on a tear, calling out elected officials to protect an area in Nashville around the Nashville Zoo that was supposedly going to have an AI data center in it, which would take jobs, and it would be a big problem in that area. Well, zoo folks rallied to massive petition, 500,000 signatures, worried about the animals and the environment. Just days later, the mayor announced the eminent domain to block said construction. So very good. Brad's work paid off.
1: The 137th Vandervoort 4th of July celebration happening July 3rd and 4th at the Vandervoort Picnic Grounds. 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

0: from Breaking Hearts on a Friday night. She's a Friday night heartbreaker. Here, raise a game, play. You better do yourself a favor. The setting things right on a Sunday.
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0: Wake up with Trey in the morning. Today's best country all day and 5 p.m. news with the legendary Kirk Teasdale. 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
1: ABC News, I'm Mike Dubusky. As relief efforts continue in Venezuela, officials there are now updating the death toll from last week's earthquakes to 1,719, among them at least three Americans, a U.S. official tells ABC. This morning, the Supreme Court issued a major ruling that allows the president to hire and fire officials at independent agencies like the FCC, greatly expanding presidential power.
2: They were designed to be independent, protected from presidential interference, but what Chief Justice John Roberts said today in this opinion is that the president does have the power under the Constitution to stick his fingers in there and design those agencies as he wants.
1: ABC's Devin Dwyer and Speaker Mike Johnson has now sent that bipartisan housing bill to the president's desk, according to a source familiar. This kicks off the 10-day clock for Trump to sign or veto the bill. Otherwise, it becomes law without his signature. This is ABC News.
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6: 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It's time to take a look at some local news and your weather. This is Trey Youngdahl reporting. Up first, the Polk County Library will continue its Ouachita reading series on Wednesday, July the 1st, with a presentation titled Reflections from the Looking Glass. The program begins at 10 a.m. in the library's community room. This installment features humorist and historian Seth Thompson's story, Grandparents and a Chatelaine, and presented as a dramatic narration by publisher Michael Kate. The event is free and open to the public. Organizers encourage everyone to attend and bring a friend. In some local sports news, the University of Arkansas at Rich Mountain has named Noe Ruiz Jr. as its new head baseball coach following the departure of Peyton Trawick. Ruiz comes to Mena from Texas A&M Corpus Christi, where he spent the past four seasons as an assistant coach. During that time, the Islanders made three Southland Conference tournament appearances. Before joining Texas A&M Corpus Christi, Ruiz served on the coaching staffs at Oklahoma Wesleyan University and Eastern Oklahoma State College. While at Eastern Oklahoma State, the Mountaineers compiled a 142-39 record, won back-to-back NJCAA Region 2 D1 championships, and helped more than 50 student-athletes advance to 4 years programs, including 21 to NCAA D1 schools. Throughout his coaching career, Ruiz has helped develop 9 Major League Baseball draft picks, including current major leaguers Jonah Cox of the San Francisco Giants and David Sandlin of the Chicago White Sox. Ruiz earned his bachelor's degree from Texas A&M International and a master's degree in business administration from Oklahoma Wesleyan University. Also in the news, the U.S. Army Corps of Engineers announced that it will waive day use fees at its more than 2,800 USAC-operated recreation areas nationwide in support of America's 250th birthday celebration from July the 3rd through the 5th. Taking a look at your MENA area weather forecast, we are looking at sunny and clear skies over MENA for the rest of the day today, with wind gusts reported by the National Weather Service to be up to 24 miles per hour. We've got a high today of 90 degrees and a low of 75 degrees. Tonight's lows are expected to be in the mid-70s, going into a sunny and clear Tuesday tomorrow with highs in the lower 90s, Tuesday night lows in the lower 70s, then Wednesday sunny and clear skies are expected with highs in the lower 90s, Wednesday night lows in the lower 70s. Thursday brings a 30% chance of some rain and thunderstorms with highs around 90. Thursday night lows in the lower 70s. And Friday rounds out the week with partly cloudy skies over MENA with highs around 90. Friday night lows in the mid-70s. Saturday is going to kick off our weekend with cloudy skies over MENA, highs around 90. Then Saturday night lows in the lower 70s. Sunday, a 35% chance of more rain and thunderstorms with highs in the upper 80s. Sunday night lows in the lower 70s. Then Monday kicks off next week with partly cloudy skies, highs in the mid-80s. At your local news and weather, this is Trey Youngdahl reporting.
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3, 2, 1, that's Tucker Wetmore. Well, the Yellowstone spinoff, basically season 6 vibes, Dutton Ranch, has been a massive hit. 13 million viewers in the premiere, and they're feeling pressure to do Beth and Rip justice without Taylor Sheridan's words every step. But they're doing a great job so far. Cole says it's been really, really great, and season 2 already brewing. Of course, they may just continue to ride on for several more seasons. How far they could go, they're saying it could go up to 5, believe it or not.

0: Well, Cody Johnson and Luke Combs have a song together called Shoot the Bull. It's on Kojo's new album, Banks of the Trinity, which just released on Friday. They recently opened up about the song, saying how genuine the bond between those two guys is, talking college football, hunting trips in Texas, watches, kids, career advice. Those two have a lot going on in their friendship.
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10: As the United States prepares to celebrate its 250th anniversary, we're taking a look back at some of the people, moments, and milestones that helped shape our nation's history. Here's today's America at 250 feature. When the Revolutionary War began in 1775, the Continental Army was surprisingly small and poorly equipped. Many soldiers lacked uniforms, supplies, and even shoes. During the brutal winter at Valley Forge, troops endured freezing temperatures and food shortages while training for battle. Yet despite the hardships, General George Washington and his troops persevered against what was then the world's most powerful military, the British Army. Historians estimate only about one-third of colonists strongly supported independence at the start of the war. Another third remained loyal to Britain. Against long odds, the colony secured victory in 1783 with help from France and other allies. The Revolutionary War ultimately gave birth to the United States and changed world history forever.
11: 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Happy birthday, America.
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2: ABC News, I'm Mike Dubusky. Several major rulings out of the Supreme Court today, among them an expansion of presidential power, with the court finding a president can hire and fire officials at independent government agencies like the FTC, and another decision allowing elections officials to count mail-in ballots that arrive late, so long as they're postmarked by Election Day. ABC News legal contributor Sarah Isker.
3: This is a statutory decision, meaning that the justices are saying Congress can change this at any time, but we are not going to read into just the term Election Day to be about the receipt of ballots versus the casting of ballots. So if Congress wants to pass a new statute, fine with us, but the courts are not going to read in more than what Congress said.
2: And the death toll in Venezuela now tops 1,700, including at least three Americans. More than 5,000 people were injured in those twin earthquakes last week. This is ABC News.
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7: It's time to take a look at some local news and your weather. This is Trey Youngdahl reporting. Up first, the Polk County Library will continue its Ouachita reading series on Wednesday, July the 1st, with a presentation titled Reflections from the Looking Glass. The program begins at 10 a.m. in the library's community room. This installment features humorist and historian Seth Thompson's story, Grandparents and a Chatelaine, and presented as a dramatic narration by publisher Michael Kate. The event is free and open to the public. Organizers encourage everyone to attend and bring a friend. In some local sports news, the University of Arkansas at Rich Mountain has named Noe Ruiz Jr. as its new head baseball coach following the departure of Peyton Trawick. Ruiz comes to Mena from Texas A&M Corpus Christi, where he spent the past four seasons as an assistant coach. During that time, the Islanders made three Southland Conference tournament appearances. Before joining Texas A&M Corpus Christi, Ruiz served on the coaching staffs at Oklahoma Wesleyan University and Eastern Oklahoma State College. While at Eastern Oklahoma State, the Mountaineers compiled a 142-39 record, won back-to-back NJCAA Region 2 D1 championships, and helped more than 50 student-athletes advance to 4 years programs, including 21 to NCAA D1 schools. Throughout his coaching career, Ruiz has helped develop 9 Major League Baseball draft picks, including current Major Leaguers Jonah Cox of the San Francisco Giants and David Sandlin of the Chicago White Sox. Ruiz earned his bachelor's degree from Texas A&M International and a master's degree in business administration from Oklahoma Wesleyan University. Also in the news, the U.S. Army Corps of Engineers announced that it will waive day use fees at its more than 2,800 USAC-operated recreation areas nationwide in support of America's 250th birthday celebration from July the 3rd through the 5th. Taking a look at your MENA area weather forecast, we are looking at sunny and clear skies over MENA for the rest of the day today, with wind gusts reported by the National Weather Service to be up to 24 miles per hour. We've got a high today of 90 degrees and a low of 75 degrees. Tonight's lows are expected to be in the mid-70s, going into a sunny and clear Tuesday tomorrow with highs in the lower 90s. Tuesday night, lows in the lower 70s. Then Wednesday, sunny and clear skies are expected with highs in the lower 90s. Wednesday night, lows in the lower 70s. Thursday brings a 30% chance of some rain and thunderstorms with highs around 90. Thursday night, lows in the lower 70s. Then Friday rounds out the week with partly cloudy skies over Mena with highs around 90. Friday night, lows in the mid-70s. Saturday's going to kick off our weekend with cloudy skies over Mena, highs around 90. Then Saturday night, lows in the lower 70s. Sunday, a 35% chance of more rain and thunderstorms with highs in the upper 80s. Sunday night, lows in the lower 70s. Then Monday kicks off next week with partly cloudy skies, highs in the mid-80s. That's your local news and weather. This is Trey Youngdahl reporting.
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0: Ever wondered just how long a country mile actually is? 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But maybe this song will help clear things up. KENA, the home of today's hit country. KENA.

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Heck, we play country music for everybody. Arkansas's Country, 104.1 KENA.

say so. Say so. That is Dan and Shay. Flying can be a hassle. Here are some of the most frustrating airports to fly out of: Chicago O'Hare International, New York's basically anything airport, including Newark, and the least stressful are Minneapolis, Phoenix, and San Francisco. These are, of course, of big cities. I'm sure that flying out of your local mom and pop would be not so bad.

0: Tucker Wetmore, that's brunette. Well, if the only thing you have to fear is fear itself, you could be suffering from a phobia. It's phobophobia. Yeah, the fear of phobias. You learn something new every day, man.
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Hometown Home, that's Low Cash. Well, Rhett Akins, of course, a massive songwriter, 90s hit maker, and he's got 36 number ones on country radio. Got surprised in the invitation to the Grand Ole Opry with him having the career that he's had. It's no surprise that he gets invited all these years now into his career. 36 number ones, yeah, sign that man up.

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1: ABC News, I'm Mike Dubusky. Several significant Supreme Court rulings out today. Among them, the court expanding the power of the presidency in an opinion that allows presidents to hire and fire officials at independent government agencies. Tens of thousands of people are still missing under the rubble in Venezuela, where the death toll from last week's earthquakes now tops 1,700. Katie Sussman is the deputy regional director at the International Rescue Committee.
2: Venezuela does not sit on one of the most notorious fault lines within Latin America. It's not something that we really even follow much. And so as we see the devastation that has really hit infrastructurally, the capacity to be able to respond is debilitated because it has never really been an issue in which you had to prepare.
1: Dangerous heat, meanwhile, is expected to sweep across the eastern half of the U.S. this week. This is ABC News.
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5: Good evening. This is financial advisor Ginger Stoker from Edward Jones bringing you today's financial market report. U.S. equity rose with the Dow Industrial Average reaching a fresh supported by a rebound in technology stocks following last week's AI-driven pullback. The three growth-oriented sectors, communications, discretionary, and technology led the gains. Alphabet shares rose 5% on their first trading day as a Dow member, replacing Verizon. WTI crude prices moved back above $70 after falling 9% last week to pre-war levels. Over the weekend, there was a flare-up between the U.S. and Iran, but both sides agreed yesterday to halt hostilities and resume talks this week, suggesting a limited appetite for a renewed conflict. On the corporate front, Comcast said it plans to separate its media business from its cable TV and internet operations, spinning off NBC Universal and Sky into a new publicly traded company. The stock traded up 5% on the news. Elsewhere, treasuries were little unchanged after the Supreme Court reinforced the Fed's independence from the White House by ruling that the Fed governor can stay in her job while lower courts continue to debate the case. For the day, the Dow advanced 307 points to close at 52,183, S&P 500 higher by 86 points to 7,440, and the NASDAQ up 523 points to 25,820. In the bond market, the 10-year Treasury traded at 4.37%. And in commodity markets, crude was up $1.32 to $70.60, with gold lower by $66 to close at $4,030. In stocks of local interest, Altria Group closed at $74.05, AT&T $21.82, Apple $281.74, Amazon $240.14, Broadcom $372.45, Boeing $214.69, Chevron $168.47, Disney $98.63, Trump Media $7.49, Coca-Cola $82.65, Deere $626.63, Emerson $142.82, EOG Resources $131.93, Expand Energy $87.54, Fulton Financial $24.15, GE Aerospace 373.71, Intel 131.72, ExxonMobil 136.06, Invesco 26.30, McDonald's 267.18, Microsoft 368.57, ONEOK 88.73, Bank OZK 51.63, Pepsi 136.68, Pfizer 24.37, Snap-on 398.36, Southern 96.75, Tractor Supply 31.20, Tyson 58.65, UPS 108.01, VFC 1670, Verizon 44.10, Warner Brothers 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

0: Well, partly cloudy skies, 89 degrees currently at 5:09 p.m. Time for your KENA Mina Star local news. I'm Kurt Taisdale reporting. Career and technical education students were recognized with a certificate of accomplishment at the Skills USA National Leadership and Skills Conference. It was held earlier this month, June 1st through the 5th, in Atlanta. An all-time high of 7,000 students competed in the 2026 Skills USA Championships at the National Leadership and Skills Conference, which is the largest gathering of the future skilled workforce. As an indicator of proficiency, Skill Point certificates were awarded to Skills USA Championships competitors who met a predetermined threshold score for their respective competition. Students can add this certificate, an indicator of career readiness, to their employment portfolio. Following students from our general area are Skill Point certificate recipients. From Arkansas, Hayden Hunter from MENA and a student at University of Arkansas, Rich Mountain, was awarded a Skill Point certificate in CNC 3-axis milling programmer. Also from Arkansas, Braden Lindsay from Glenwood and a student at Caddo Hills High School in Norman was awarded a Skill Point certificate in CNC 2-axis turning programmer. And from Arkansas, also Ronnie Lane from Norman and a student at Caddo Hills High School in Norman was awarded Skill Point certificate in CNC 3-axis milling programmer. The next National Leadership and Skills Conference will be held on June 21st through the 25th next year, 2027, in Atlanta. You can learn more about Skills USA, the number one workforce development organization for students, at www.skillsusa.org. Governor Sarah Huckabee Sanders wavered to ban soft drinks and candy from Arkansas' Supplemental Nutritional Assistance Program, also referred to as food stamps, will go into effect on July 1st, 2026. The waiver was submitted to the Food and Nutrition Service on April of 2025 and signed by U.S. Department of Agriculture Secretary Brooke Rollins in June of 2025. It is crazy that hardworking taxpayers pay for the soft drinks and junk food that make people unhealthy and then pay for health care those people need to get better. Arkansas is fixing that broken system, said Governor Sanders. Government programs need to recognize the link between nutrition and health, which is why Arkansas is leading with common sense and making this long overdue change to our food stamp program. Welfare to work requirement rollout begins July 1st, this Wednesday. Governor Sarah Huckabee Sanders and the Arkansas Department of Human Services announced that Arkansas's welfare to work requirement for Medicaid beneficiaries will begin its soft launch on July 1st this year, with full implementation of the program going into effect January 1st of next year. Most Arkansans work hard to pay for their health insurance, and they shouldn't have to subsidize healthy adults who choose to stay on the sidelines. If you're young, healthy, and get government assistance, you should work, go to school, or volunteer, said Governor Sanders. I'm thankful to President Trump and congressional Republicans for paving the way for this common sense solution and allowing us to put our welfare work requirement in place. The Polk County Public Library will continue its Washtenaw Reading Series this Wednesday, July 1st, with a presentation entitled Reflections from the Looking Glass. The program begins at 10 a.m. this Wednesday in the library's community room. The installment features humorist and historian Seth Thompson's story, Grandparents, and Chate Lane, presented as a dramatic narration by publisher Michael Cate. The event is free and open to the public. Organizers encourage everyone to attend and bring a friend. Of course, we had a number of events occurred over this past weekend related to Independence Day and America. And there's more coming up this coming weekend. Starting on Friday, July 3rd, the 137th Annual Vandervoort 4th of July celebration starts this Friday, July 3rd at 10 a.m. Co-ed softball tournament, $200 entry fee, cakewalk and auction at 6 p.m., and a dance featuring outlaws and law dogs at 9 p.m. Friday evening. Then on Saturday, July 4th, it continues the Vandervoort 4th of July celebration. 3-on-3 registration and parade lineup at 8 a.m. 3-on-3 tournament and parade. Games and events follow the parade. Little Miss and Mr. Vandervoort at 7 p.m. Saturday, July 4th evening. And at 8 p.m., a dance featuring outlaws and law dogs. And there will be fireworks at 10 p.m. Saturday, July 4th at the Vandervoort 4th of July celebration. Also, a God and Country celebration at Costout Ribbert Elementary in Wicks this Saturday, July 4th. 7 p.m. food, 7:30 p.m. live music, and fireworks at dusk. Elks Lodge 4th of July celebration at Mena Elks Lodge 781, 124 Elks Lane in Mena, this Saturday from 4 to 11 p.m. Featuring DJ Wanda G, Mike Mabry and the Slow Hands, a pie eating contest, hot dog 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and drinks. At dusk, there'll be laser lights and fireworks. Mena Advertising and Promotion Commission's fireworks celebration at Tapley Park at 5 p.m. Saturday, kids' fun starts, includes bounce houses and face painting. 8 p.m. live music with Shades of Gray, the fireworks at Tapley Park at 9:30 p.m. July 4th, Saturday evening. Throughout the event, concessions available for purchase. Also, Mountain Harbor has a July 4th celebration at the Mountain Harbor Resort and Spa on Lake Ouachita. Harbor South Park Patriotic Program at 9 a.m. There will be fireworks at 9:30 p.m. And another thing coming up this weekend, Van Cove High School 50-Year Club holds this year's reunion for classes 1950 through 1976. Saturday, July 4th at the Costout River High School Auditorium. Doors open at 10 a.m. until 2 p.m. in conjunction with the reunion. The Van Cove Alumni Building at 155 School Street in Cove will be open from 9 a.m. to 4 p.m. Everyone's welcome to tour the memorabilia collection. 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
0: 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There will be a memorial service for Apollo Ray Galvin at Grace Bible Church in Mena this Thursday, July 2nd at 2 p.m. Also, Robert Bob Lee Miller, age 82 of MENA, passed away on Friday, June 19th at CHI St. Vincent Hospital in Hot Springs. A memorial service for Robert Bob Lee Miller, age 82 of MENA, will be held this Thursday, July 2nd at 2 p.m. at the Bowser Family Funeral Home Chapel in MENA, with his grandson, Nick Wolfenbarger, officiating. Cremation arrangements entrusted to Bowser Family Funeral Home in MENA. There's an online guest book at www.bowserffh.com. That's today's obituaries in the news, brought to you by Beasley Wood Funeral Home. 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Mostly clear, mild night, the mid-70s tonight. Sunny and, well, warm, maybe we should say hot day tomorrow. High in the 90s expected. Clear night Tuesday night, the low 70s. I'll look further into the week in just a moment.
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0: Well, the rest of the week continues to be rather warm. We mentioned the low 90s tomorrow. And the same expected for Wednesday, mostly sunny with, not quite as warm, a high around 90. Mostly clear Wednesday night, the mid-70s, then

Friday, some chance of afternoon rain and thunderstorms, a high in the 90s. Mostly clear Friday night, the mid-70s. On Saturday, the 4th of July, mostly sunny, a slight chance of rain and thunderstorms, highs in the 90s. Mostly clear evening with more clouds through the night, then Saturday night, the mid-70s. Mostly sunny Sunday, some chance of rain and thunderstorms, a high in the 90s. We haven't quite made it to the 90s today. Right now, 88 degrees with mostly clear skies at 5:22 p.m. That's your KUNA, Mena Star Local News. 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
1: Rice and cotton end the day up, corn and soybeans down. 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July corn at 402 down 10 and 3 quarters, with September corn at 410 and a quarter down 11 and a half. July soybeans 1108 and 3 quarters down 17 and a half, with August soybeans 1119 and a quarter down 17 and a quarter. July wheat at 569 and a half down 8 and 3 quarters, with September wheat at 579 and 3 quarters down 10. October cotton at 74.77, up 34, with December cotton at 76.45, up 7. July rice, 13.21 and a half, up 11 and a half cents, with September rice, 13.71, up 10. Moving on to livestock now, June live cattle, 257.40, down 5. August live cattle, 243.57 and a half, down 225. August feeder cattle, 367.47 and a half, down 237 and a half. September feeder cattle, 365.75, down 192 and a half. July lane hogs, 93.82 and a half, up 90, with August hogs, 97.27 and a half, up 70. That's your EAB Market Recap, and I'm Scotty Woodson. Have a great day.
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1: As the United States prepares to celebrate its 250th anniversary in 2026, we're taking a look back at some of the people, moments, and milestones that helped shape our nation's history. Here's today's America at 250 feature. Four presidents carved into a mountain tell part of America's story. Mount Rushmore National Memorial features the faces of Presidents George Washington, Thomas Jefferson, Theodore Roosevelt, and Abraham Lincoln. Construction began in 1927 in South Dakota's Black Hills and took 14 years to complete. The monument was designed to symbolize the nation's birth, growth, development, and preservation. Over 400 workers helped carve the massive sculpture, often dangling from ropes hundreds of feet above the ground. Despite its enormous size, no workers died during construction, an impressive feat for such a dangerous project. Today, Mount Rushmore remains one of America's most iconic landscapes.
2: This historic inside of America on its 250th birthday has been brought to you by the Bug Guys in MENA. Happy birthday, America.
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And he said, boys, whatever you're offering, it won't be enough.

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I still see her pink bow and her brown hair. She's in the big city now, but she still calls home.

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1: ABC News, I'm Mike Dubusky. Among the major decisions from the Supreme Court today, a ruling that allows a president to hire and fire officials at independent government agencies. ABC's Devin Dwyer says it marks a significant expansion of presidential power.
2: In effect, that has now limited the ability of Congress to create independent bipartisan agencies across our government. This will transform the federal government and eliminate a lot of those agencies that have both Republicans and Democrats on them. The agencies will still be there, of course, but now a president will be able to pack them with members he chooses because, as John Roberts said, they carry out executive functions.
1: President Trump is indicating a team will head to Doha, Qatar tomorrow for peace negotiations with Iran. However, Iranian state media reports there will be no negotiations between the U.S. and Iranian teams there. And much of the eastern half of the U.S. is bracing for triple-digit temperatures this week. This is ABC News.
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0: Weather forecast, mostly clear and mild tonight, low in the mid-70s. A sunny, warm day tomorrow, a high in the 90s. Clear night Tuesday night, low in the low 70s. Mostly sunny Wednesday, a high around 90. Mostly clear Wednesday night, a low in the mid-70s. Mostly sunny Thursday, highs in the lower 90s. That's your weather forecast.
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Wrong hearts, there is low cash. Well, if you're at the beach and you get a jellyfish sting, stop your friends from rushing over to pee on you. This is like an old trick. They're like, oh, pee on it takes away the sting. It doesn't. 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Instead, you need vinegar. That deactivates venom. So there you go. Vinegar at the beach. Bring it with you.

0: Rocky Mountain Low, Corey Kent. Well, Shania Twain had a wardrobe malfunction opening up for Harry Styles in Wembley. Man, I feel like a woman became man. That was a lot to see. So hope she's doing okay. I mean, she played it off with confidence like she would.
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1: Easy to love, there's Dustin Lynch. Have you ever snooped on a work colleague? 25% of polled people admitted that they have read coworker's screen over his or her shoulder. 9% have read documents on the desk while their colleague was on a break. 6% have actually rummaged through the desk. 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

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Yeah. Case dismissed. KENA, the home of today's hit country. 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
1: ABC News, I'm Stephanie Officer. The Supreme Court is expected to hand down a decision this week regarding President Trump's attempt to cancel birthright citizenship. At an earlier press conference today, House Minority Leader Hakeem Jeffries called on the court to guarantee birthright citizenship as a constitutional right.
2: There's been no doubt about the constitutionality and ironclad nature of the birthright citizenship clause to the United States Constitution, and that should be affirmed.
1: Scorching heat expected to move across the Midwest and Northeast this week. ABC's Alex Stone.
3: Numerous wildfires are burning in several western states, fueled by widespread drought and wind. There are now states of emergency declared in Colorado and Utah.
4: Several towns, including Beaver City in southwestern Utah, are now canceling their 4th of July fireworks shows because of the ongoing wildfires. They're calling on people to instead show support for the hardworking firefighters.
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